0: hit its bottom line last year. It posted a profit of $2 billion, but in the first 3 months of the year, it swung to a $99 million loss. And that compares to nearly $400 million in profit in the first 3 months of last year.
1: US Army Secretary Dan Driscoll has resigned after months of clashes with Defense Secretary Pete Hegseth. Driscoll, a close ally of Vice President J.D. Vance, is reported to have raised concerns that Hegseth was undermining Army readiness by firing generals responsible for modernization efforts. The departure leaves the Army without both its top civilian leader and its chief of staff, with the war with Iran now running for more than 6 months. A Las Vegas jury has found Dwayne Davis guilty of first-degree murder for orchestrating the 1996 killing of rap legend Tupac Shakur. Davis was not accused of pulling the trigger, but of planning the ambush and providing the gun. From bureaus worldwide, this is FSA.
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6: Tonight, partly cloudy, low right around 64. For a Wednesday, a slight chance of a shower. Otherwise, mostly sunny with a high near 93. Wednesday night, partly cloudy, low right around 65. Thursday, 40% chance of showers. Otherwise, mostly sunny, high near 93. Thursday night, a 40% chance of showers. Otherwise, mostly cloudy, low right around 65. Currently in Wilcox, it's 87 degrees.
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13: The economy is booming. 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

That's Foster the People. It's Hot 92.5 Tuesday afternoon drive here with Bo. Rihanna on the way for you this hour. Zach Brown Band and Two Unlimited. Remember that one? Doja Cat right now. It's Hot 92.5 Wilcox.

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Right now, Stella Lefty. It's Hot 92.5 Wilcox.

Roger Klein and the Peacemakers. It's Hot 92.5. Bo here signing off for this Tuesday. Stick around for John and Heidi. Right now, Nick Jonas. It's Hot 92.5 Wilcox.

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1: It's Tuesday. My beautiful bride here at my side. Hello, Heidi. How are
2: Hello,
1: you?
2: Hello, John. I'm fantastic. And yourself?
1: I also am fantastic. And I'm so excited to have your dad join us
2: in the studio.
1: And I am so excited because your parents are moving here.
2: They are.
1: I'm
2: so excited.
1: In the process of selling their house in Iowa.
2: Yep.
1: And they're moving to live not with us, but in the same town as us.
2: Right.
1: And I think that's really, really cool.
2: I'm so excited.
1: I don't know how long that'll take for all of that stuff to happen. But again, super, super, super excited. And anyway, we'll have Charlie in the studio here in just a bit on this Tuesday. That's why we call it Tuesdays with Charlie.
2: Yes, we do.
1: Why do we call it that? Because I don't have a better name. Thanks for listening to the John and Heidi Show on a Tuesday.

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0: 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Now with today's reason to party, here's my beautiful bride, Heidi Small. What do you have for me there, Heidi?
1: Well, today is Pink Cadillac Day, which I don't know why pink Cadillacs need their own day, but here we are.
0: Well, of course they need their own day.
1: And I found a drink called the Pink Cadillac.
0: Okay.
1: It's funny how there's literally a drink for every
0: Pretty
1: single
0: much.
1: Thing.
0: Yeah, you start looking for stuff, you find it.
1: You do. This has vodka, orange liqueur, pineapple juice, cranberry juice, coconut milk, and then a maraschino cherry and a pineapple wedge for garnish.
0: That's wild.
1: It sounds kind of nasty.
0: I was going to say, that doesn't sound like something I would want, but you know what? There are people out there that are doing their thing, that are thinking that sounds good. Yeah. I've got a link to that disgusting drink. I mean, I've got a link to
1: it
0: that.
1: It might
0: drink.
1: Be good. I don't know.
0: It's in the show notes for today at johnandheidishow.com.

0: From the Chiricahua Community Health Center Weather Center, here's your forecast for Wilcox.
1: Tonight, partly cloudy, low right around 64 for a Wednesday, a slight chance of a shower. Otherwise, mostly sunny with a high near 93. Wednesday night, partly cloudy, low right around 65. Thursday, 40% chance of showers. Otherwise, mostly sunny, high near 93. Thursday night, a 40% chance of showers. Otherwise, mostly cloudy, low right around 65. Currently in Wilcox, it's 84 degrees.
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1: 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Now, surveys and studies and such. A new study suggests that major artist drops an album, it can actually lead to unexpected danger. More traffic fatalities. Yeah. Researchers found a 15% increase in fatal crashes on days when a highly anticipated album is released. The study examined top streamed albums for 2017 through 2022, including releases by Taylor Swift and Drake and Bad Bunny. Researchers suspect drivers may be distracted while using their phones to stream the new music or fiddle around with a playlist. Sadly, on average, 139 people died in crashes in the U.S. on album release days compared to 121 on other days. Does that seem weird?
2: That seems awful.
1: The study does not prove phones cause the crashes, but researchers say the takeaway is simple. Cue up your music before you start driving.
2: Absolutely.
1: I have an even better
2: idea. That's
1: a
2: no-brainer.
1: Just turn on the radio and listen to the John and Heidi show.
2: There you go.
1: You know how many car crashes we cause? Zero.
2: Probably quite a few.
1: None. Maybe that one, but just that one. I don't think any. All right. Surveys and studies and such on the John and Heidi show.

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1: Now, big screen, little screen, Simon Cowell is going to be missing from action on America's Got Talent for a couple
0: weeks. Really?
1: He apparently has like a surgery on his back or some sort of thing he's doing. So
0: yikes.
1: Yeah, that's what they say. Wink, wink. Then he shows up and he looks completely different. You look 20 years younger. Yeah, my back. It was all on my back. Andrew Garfield has had a secret Instagram account, according to Variety magazine. He said, I'm as addicted as anybody else, but he's got it under like an assumed name. So
0: all right.
1: Meghan Markle is in the news. She's going to go back to acting.
0: Oh, yeah. Good. I was hoping.
1: She just wanted to stay out of the limelight for a while. I don't know if you remember that. That was her big thing. She just wanted to be out of the limelight. Well, now the Duchess of Sussex is being lined up to star in Guy Ritchie's Netflix crime drama, The Gentlemen. So there you go. Excited for Ms. Markle, who wants to stay out of the limelight. The only reason I say that is because they made such a big deal. So I don't mean to pick on her specifically, but man, when she's like, I wish people would just leave us alone. And then they had 97 press conferences about it.
0: Yeah.
1: Like, if you want people to leave you alone, maybe stop doing press junkets.
0: Stop going in public.
1: Just saying. Big screen, little screen on the John and Heidi Show.

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1: Heidi, did you know that a giraffe's tongue can be up to 50 centimeters long? I had to do the math on that. That's 19.6 inches.
0: That's crazy.
1: So, yeah, it's dark in color, which can help protect it from sunburn while reaching for leaves all day.
0: Yeah, I've seen them do that. It is kind of creepy looking.
1: There you go. We don't know everything.
0: I love giraffes, though. They are cool animals.
1: They are pretty cool. We don't know everything, but now we know this.

0: 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Here's your forecast for Wilcox.
1: Tonight, partly cloudy, low right around 64 for a Wednesday, a slight chance of a shower. Otherwise, mostly sunny with a high near 93. Wednesday night, partly cloudy, low right around 65. Thursday, 40% chance of showers. Otherwise, mostly sunny, high near 93. Thursday night, a 40% chance of showers. Otherwise, mostly cloudy, low right around 65. Currently in Wilcox, it's 79 degrees.
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0: Time now for the joke of the day with my beautiful bride, Heidi Small. You don't look as happy today. Is this not as good?
1: No, it's not as, they're not as good. So I have two.
0: Okay. Well, you got two today.
1: I do. What's the last thing that goes through a bug's mind when it hits a windshield?
0: I have no idea.
1: It's butt. And why do ghosts love elevators?
0: Why do ghosts love elevators?
1: Because it lifts their spirits.
0: See, that's good. These are good, Heidi. What are you talking about? I'll remember that bug one for sure. All right. That is your joke of the day on the John and Heidi Show.

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1: All right, meow. And there'll be license and registration. Hurry up, meow. Is there something funny here, boy?
2: No.
1: Well, then why are you laughing, Mr. Larry Johnson?
2: I'm sorry, are you saying meow?
1: Am I saying meow?
2: I thought you...
1: Don't think, boy. Meow, do you know how fast you were going?
2: I could have sworn you said meow.
1: Do I look like a cat to you, boy? Am I jumping around all nimbly-bimbly from tree to tree?
2: No.
1: Am I drinking milk from a saucer?
2: No.
1: Well, do you see me eating mice?
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0: Time now for the scoop of the day. A jersey worn by Michael Jordan during the 1998 NBA Finals could be one of the most expensive basketball jerseys ever sold at auction. He wore number 23 white jersey during Game 3 against the Utah Jazz, part of the legendary Last Dance season with the Bulls. He went on to lead the Bulls to their sixth championship in 8 seasons. The jersey is the only publicly known white game jersey from the 1998 finals available for sale. It's expected to fetch $10 to $15 million. I've got an old shirt from 1998 that I'll sell for way less than that. A Dutch TV host has sent a Guinness World Record by driving a giant motorized clog. Yeah.
1: Wow.
0: This TV host, whose name I won't even attempt, and his TV crew teamed up with British engineer Kevin Nix, who previously built a record-setting motorized garden shed using an electric go-kart frame. They created a wooden clog-inspired vehicle, and then they made a fiberglass shell. He drove the ride at the International Airport in the Netherlands, earning the title of the fastest motorized clog shoe.
1: All right. Can't imagine there's any others, so that would
0: I'm
1: be
0: working
1: a pretty
0: on mine
1: easy
0: right
1: record
0: now.
1: To beat.
0: If you get in the garage, you'll see I'm working on it. And maybe restaurants are experiencing tipping fatigue. Some U.S. restaurants are getting rid of tipping entirely.
1: That's
0: simply
1: lovely.
0: Building higher wages into their menu price. San Francisco's La Cigale, I don't know if I said that right, the servers earn about $40 an hour while customers pay a set $140 per person with no tip expected. Supporters say the model creates fairer, more predictable pay, particularly for kitchen staff.
1: I do not like that.
0: Earns less than the tipped servers. It can be a tough sell, though. One Massachusetts restaurant raised their prices by 23% and eliminated tipping, but then they actually brought back gratuities. Despite growing tipping fatigue, experts say tipping is unlikely to disappear anytime soon because customers often balk at the higher menu prices.
1: Why not just pay your staff a little wage, and then set your prices accordingly.
0: Yeah, there you go. I think that sounds like a plan. Scoop of the day on the John and Heidi Show. Come

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0: Well, hello, Charlie.
3: Ho, ho, ho.
1: He's back in the studio.
0: He's back, and we're excited to have you not only in the studio, but you might be moving here, too.
3: If you treat me good, I might.
0: All right. Well, we're going to treat you really good. I'm going to tell Heidi she's got to behave. So
3: there's a pretty good chance I won't be moving here then.
0: No, we're going to do our best to make sure we make that happen. So what do we have over there, Charlie?
3: Well, we got this kind of be a short one, this first one, but we'll see what we got here.
0: Okay.
3: Do you like little kids? Like
0: four years old? I don't dislike them.
3: They're a pain in the butt.
0: The way you said that is very...
1: ages 1 to 4 is my favorite time span in little kids. Love that age.
0: Huh.
3: Do you know that a four-year-old asks over 400 questions in a day?
1: Yeah.
0: Oh, I wouldn't doubt that. That's awesome.
3: Where do you live? What's your name?
1: Yeah, why?
3: It's got any brothers, got any sisters.
1: Why?
3: Yeah. Got a dog?
1: But I think that's what I like about that age is you can tell them anything and you are like the smartest person in the whole wide world. They just think you're so brilliant because you know the answers to things.
0: Yeah.
3: You can lie to them. They don't know the difference.
1: They don't know. Yeah. I mean.
3: Hey, did you know that Native Americans, they used to name their children after the first thing they saw as they left their teepees?
1: I knew that. Isn't that fun?
0: That's pretty cool.
3: You know, after the children were born, when they're leaving the teepee, you'd see like Running Water or Sitting Bull or.
1: Yeah.
3: Hey, do you know who James Fix is?
0: James Fix. I don't think so.
1: I don't think so.
3: He was the man who popularized jogging years and years and years ago.
0: Okay.
3: He died of a heart attack after a while running.
0: No kidding.
1: Yikes.
3: That'll teach him.
0: Yeah.
3: Then I told you this one before. You know who Freddie Bauer is?
0: Freddie Bauer.
1: I don't think so.
0: Is it Eddie Bauer's brother?
3: Close. His cousin.
0: No. Okay.
3: No, he invented the Pringles can.
0: Oh, wow.
1: Oh.
0: That's pretty cool.
3: And then when he died in 2008, his ashes were buried in one.
0: I remember that.
1: I do remember you saying that. That is fun.
3: That'd be about the right size probably for your ashes.
1: Yeah, it'd be
0: pretty good size.
3: Drill a hole and throw you in there.
0: I don't even need to drill a hole. They just take the lid off.
3: Hey, Fluff, you're a puppet fan like Cookie Monster?
1: Yeah.
3: Do you know what his real name is?
1: Oh, yes, but I can't think of it.
3: John, do you know?
0: Cookie Monster?
1: Oh, my gosh.
0: Sid.
3: Yes, it is.
1: Yeah.
0: Boy, it's like you don't even pay attention to him,
1: Heidi.
3: She just sits over there.
0: I know. You told us this, I remember. It's like 10 years ago, but you told me.
3: It was 10 years ago, too.
0: He's got the notes.
3: It was exactly 10 years ago.
0: Oh, look at that. See, I remember stuff, but I only remember it for 10 years. So if it would have been 11 years ago, I'd have been out.
3: Hey, how many teeth does a mosquito have?
1: Mosquitoes have
0: none.
1: Teeth?
3: Fluff?
1: I would say none.
3: You're both wrong.
0: Oh.
3: 47.
0: 47 teeth?
3: And a mosquito.
0: Imagine being a mosquito dentist. You'd have to be tiny. Tiny little tools.
3: Jeez. Hey, I got one more thing here if I can find it.
0: All right. What do you got for us?
3: Now, you know, people make wine out of dandelions. You ever tasted that?
1: Yeah.
0: It's not for me, but I know
1: that
0: there are people.
1: I haven't tasted it, but I've seen it.
3: Well, if it's wine, it ain't no good anyway. But do you know that if you eat straight dandelions, they make you pee more?
0: Do they really? Huh.
3: Maybe after drinking all that wine, you pee more.
1: There have been a lot of studies here recently that just go on and on and on about the benefits of dandelions.
0: Yeah, when I was a kid, we had a neighbor, a hippie lady, that was eating weeds in her yard, but dandelions was one of them. She'd sit over there eating those.
3: I've had the green part of the stem, not the dandelion, but the leafy part of it.
0: Yeah, she ate all of it. So
3: ooh.
0: Yeah. It was. I thought it was odd, but apparently she was just ahead of her time. She was a bit of a hippie. So. You ready for some questions for me, Charlie?
3: Oh boy, here we go.
0: I'm going to do which came first, and Heidi's going to have to wait. I'm going to let Charlie answer first. Which came first, KFC or McDonald's?
3: McDonald's.
0: What do you think, Heidi?
1: I would think McDonald's.
0: You're both right. First McDonald's opened in 1940. The first KFC opened in 1952. So which came first, the Beatles or the Rolling Stones?
3: Beatles.
0: The Beatles were. Yes, 1960. The Rolling Stones, 1962. And we'll do one more. What came first, Netflix or YouTube?
3: Oh, boy, you got me here. YouTube.
0: What do you think, Eddie?
1: Netflix.
0: It was Netflix. It was 1997, YouTube in 2005. But in 1997, Netflix was mailing CDs.
1: They mailed
0: you. Do you remember that?
1: Yep, they mailed you the DVDs.
0: Or not CDs, yeah, DVDs. Yep. They would mail out the DVDs. Charlie, it's always a pleasure. Thanks for coming in, man.
1: Bye, Daddy.
3: Bye, Fluff. Bye, John.
0: Bye-bye. My father-in-law right there, we talk to him every Tuesday because we can. It's a thing we like to call Tuesdays with Charlie.

0: From the Chiricahua Community Health Center Weather Center, here's your forecast for Wilcox.
1: Tonight, partly cloudy, low right around 64 for a Wednesday, a slight chance of a shower. Otherwise, mostly sunny with a high near 93. Wednesday night, partly cloudy, low right around 65. Thursday, 40% chance of showers. Otherwise, mostly sunny, high near 93. Thursday night, a 40% chance of showers. Otherwise, mostly cloudy, low right around 65. Currently in Wilcox, it's 75 degrees.
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0: 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Time now for the movie quote of the day. I don't know if you're going to get this one. 1939. After all, tomorrow is another day.
1: I know.
0: Do you remember
1: this.
0: The movie? It's a big movie. You've heard of the movie.
1: Another day.
0: Gone with the Wind.
1: Thank you.
0: Scarlett O'Hara said that.
1: Yep.
0: Vivien Leigh. After all, tomorrow is another day. There we go. That is your movie quote of the day.
1: What I was thinking of is the end of UHF.
0: Oh, it is. Yeah. I think they said that there too.
1: They did.
0: I'm pretty sure. That is your movie quote of the day on the John and Heidi Show.

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0: 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Time now for News to Me, as we head to the News to Me news desk with Heidi Small. What do you have for me?
1: This first one is interesting.
0: Okay.
1: The lighter was invented before the match.
0: Oh, yeah. That's cool.
1: Isn't that cool?
0: That is very cool.
1: Pete Rose was banned from baseball for betting by the MLB commissioner, and his son was actor Paul Giamatti.
0: Oh, no kidding.
1: Yeah.
0: I didn't know that.
1: Yeah, that was the commissioner's kid.
0: I love Paul Giamatti.
1: I know, I do too. He's very talented. And dolphins have been observed fending off attacking sharks from a whale while the whale was giving birth.
0: Well, that's cool.
1: So to protect the baby
0: that's
1: of the whale.
0: Cool.
1: Isn't that great? Dolphins are amazing.
0: Dolphins are very nice.
1: Yeah, that's all news to me.
0: That is also news to me.
2: Woo! Bring them out.

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1: Fun fact for you, Heidi.
2: What's that, John?
1: Pakistan is the world's largest producer of bagpipes. Wouldn't necessarily
2: really?
1: Think of that. Yeah, but that's where they come from.
2: Okay.
1: Fun fact for you, Heidi.
2: What's that, John?
1: The term junkie comes from the fact that heroin users in the early 1900s would go around and sell scrap metal to pay for their fix. So they were selling junk in order to get money to buy their stuff.
2: All
1: that's
2: right.
1: Why they're called junkies. Fun fact for you, Heidi.
2: What's that, John?
1: There are 21 countries that do not even have a military. None
2: really?
1: Whatsoever.
2: Wouldn't
1: 21
2: that be
1: countries.
2: Nice?
1: Yeah. I don't know.
2: To not have
1: nice.
2: To. I mean, it would be nice to not have to rely on it. Exactly.
1: Yeah. Fun fact for you, Heidi.
2: What's that, John?
1: Chinese requires no punctuation. So everything's just a big run-on sentence,
2: isn't
1: apparently.
2: Isn't that crazy?
1: And we'll do one final fun fact for you, Heidi.
2: What's that, John?
1: A single dairy cow can pass more than 300 pounds of gas a year. Okie dokie then.
2: Alrighty.
1: Good to know. Several fun facts. Now you know. Thanks for listening to the John and Heidi Show. Try me.

0: From the Chiricahua Community Health Center Weather Center, here's your forecast for Wilcox.
1: Tonight, partly cloudy, low right around 64 for a Wednesday, a slight chance of a shower. Otherwise, mostly sunny with a high near 93. Wednesday night, partly cloudy, low right around 65. Thursday, 40% chance of showers. Otherwise, mostly sunny, high near 93. Thursday night, a 40% chance of showers. Otherwise, mostly cloudy, low right around 65. Currently in Wilcox, it's 73 degrees.
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1: Time now for some weird news. An Edmonton couple who lost their British Columbia home in a fast-moving wildfire faced another unwelcome surprise, a $660 fee to cancel their internet and cable services from Rogers. Yeah, Greg Brown and his wife escaped the August 1st wildfire, Bradley Creek wildfire, with their vehicles and a few belongings, but their home was completely destroyed. When his wife called to cancel their service, she was initially told they could either pay the $660 cancellation fee or keep the account active for $10 a month. After media contacted Rogers, the company apologized and waived both the cancellation fee and the equipment fee. Yeah, that's probably a good idea.
0: Yeah.
1: Isn't that just wild?
0: Yeah.
1: I remember, again, we haven't had cable in a long time, but when we canceled our cable, we were moving. We took the box, we went in, I handed it off to a person.
0: Oh, yeah, I remember.
1: There was a lady
0: this.
1: Training her, and they were going through this process of training, and then I got a fee for not returning my equipment.
0: Yep.
1: And then I got a collection agency called me. I had to go through a whole process to show them. I'm like, no, I went in, there was a person training, yep. And then they finally did go, okay, well, you returned it. But I was like, what is going on?
0: Yeah.
1: That was.
0: I remember that.
1: Yeah, that was quite
0: stressful.
1: The ordeal. Weird news on the John and Heidi Show.

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1: Time now for the question of the day. This one is for you, Heidi. 56% of drivers admit they've done this at least once. You've done it. I've done it. Forgot where you parked.
0: Yeah. Oh, I do that often. And more so the older I get.
1: We went to a hardware store, and we had been there like six times that week because we were working. And we came out, and we're wandering around the parking lot, and we both thought we were parked over. We were on the completely wrong side. We finally find the car. We're like, did we park over here? Well, apparently we did because the car was here. I was so baffled by that because I'm like, I don't remember parking over here.
0: Yeah.
1: So anyway, that is crazy. Your question of the day on the John and Heidi Show.

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0: From the Chiricahua Community Health Center Weather Center, here's your forecast for Wilcox.
1: Tonight, partly cloudy, low right around 64 for a Wednesday, a slight chance of a shower. Otherwise, mostly sunny with a high near 93. Wednesday night, partly cloudy, low right around 65. Thursday, 40% chance of showers. Otherwise, mostly sunny, high near 93. Thursday night, a 40% chance of showers. Otherwise, mostly cloudy, low right around 65. Currently in Wilcox, it's 74 degrees.
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0: Time now for something special with Heidi Small. What you got for me there, Heidi?
1: I have another unseen television show that people don't know about. This one was from 1958, and it was called The Adventures of Super Pup.
0: Oh, wow.
1: So after Superman, the TV series ended production in 1958, the producer tried to keep the franchise going by reimagining the world of Superman with all of the characters as dogs.
0: Okay.
1: Superman became Super Pup, and his alter ego, reporter Clark Kent, was Bark Bent. Newspaper editor Perry White is now Terry Bite, and Lois Lane become Pamela Poodle.
0: Oh.
1: All roles were played by actors with dwarfism wearing dog suits.
0: What?
1: This is something I'm going to see if I can find some episodes online.
0: Everything
1: I would watch this.
0: Everything about that seems like a ridiculous idea. That somehow got passed up the chain.
1: I would watch this.
0: Green
1: so
0: light.
1: I'm going to try to find
0: it.
1: Yeah, right. The Adventures of Super Pup.
0: All right. Well,
1: we're going to Google that.
0: If we can find it. There we go. 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

0: 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Time now for The List. A new survey in the U.S. found that cheers is the British expression people most enjoy to hear, followed by brilliant and then cheeky. One-third of respondents said they find British-isms amusing or charming, while only 6% find them annoying. TV and movies are the biggest sources, followed by YouTube and TikTok. Interestingly, adults ages 35 to 44 are most likely to hear or use British words. Even kids are getting in on it. 14% of parents say their children are often mimicking a British accent. Here are the 10 Britishisms that Americans like the most. Which one do you think is number one?
1: I don't know. What
0: I
1: is
0: already
1: it?
0: Said it, so you should have been listening.
1: Cheers.
0: There you go. Yeah, number 10 is posh. 9 is gobsmacked. 8 is dodgy. 7 is right. 6 is bloke. 5 jolly. 4 knickers in a twist. 3 cheeky. 2 brilliant. And the number one on the list, 31%, said cheers.
1: All so, right.
0: There you go. There's other words our British neighbor says, but we can't say those on the radio. That is The List on the John and Heidi Show.

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0: from the Chiricahua Community Health Center Weather Center. Here's your forecast for Wilcox.
1: Tonight, partly cloudy, low right around 64. For a Wednesday, a slight chance of a shower. Otherwise, mostly sunny with a high near 93. Wednesday night, partly cloudy, low right around 65. Thursday, 40% chance of showers. Otherwise, mostly sunny, high near 93. Thursday night, a 40% chance of showers. Otherwise, mostly cloudy, low right around 65. Currently in Wilcox, it's 74 degrees.
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5: 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A moment of civil disobedience that you'll treasure for a lifetime.

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0: We always like to wrap things up around here with good news, and I think this is good news. Small act of kindness that changes a stranger's entire day. Kindness appears in a doorway held open, a patient conversation, somebody giving some helpful directions, or a simple thank you note with full attention. Small actions matter because they change the tone of an ordinary moment, and they remind people that they are being noticed. A brief act of consideration has value because it's very little from the person offering it while giving something immediate to the person receiving it. Somebody who feels rushed, overlooked, or uncertain might remember a thoughtful exchange long after the moment ends. Kindness also works through repetition. When respectful behavior becomes part of the daily habits, public spaces feel less tense. Conversations become easier. Paying attention, responding calmly, and acknowledging another person's need creates a small pocket of trust between people who might never meet again. It says three everyday gestures that have a particular impact. Making eye contact with somebody while speaking.
1: Right.
0: I'm looking at you, Heidi.
1: That's important.
0: Saying thank you with genuine attention.
1: That's important.
0: And offering help without making the other person feel embarrassed.
1: Right.
0: So there's more of this in here as well. So I'm looking to see, is this tied to a specific story? Apparently, it's just talking about overall. So kindness apparently is something that people are...

0: kind of wanting. Imagine that.
1: It's important.
0: People want kindness? Huh. Who'd have thunk it? If you'd like to learn all of the details, I've got a whole story here. I was thinking this was a specific story about a specific somebody, but it's just more in general saying, here's some things you can do.
1: It's a way to make everybody feel better.
0: Yeah, small act of kindness.
1: That's right.
0: I've got all the details in the show notes for today at johnandheidishow.com. I was making eye contact with you while I said that. All right. Time to say goodbye, Heidi.
1: Goodbye, Heidi.
0: Goodbye, everybody. Have a great day. Thank you for listening to the John and Heidi Show. Denim cut.

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0: 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Everybody?
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1: Hanging out on the What's a Josh broadcast on today, Wednesday. It's the second day of September, National Blueberry Popsicle Day. That does not look good. That I'm looking at a picture of that. It just, no. If today's your day, if it's your birthday, happy birthday to you. And thank you for spending it right here on the What's a Josh broadcast.

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1: Simple question for you right now here on the What's a Josh broadcast. I want to know what cereal takes you back to childhood when you take a bite out of it. Why am I asking? I'll tell you next.

0: 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Here's your forecast for Wilcox.
1: Tonight, partly cloudy, low right around 64 for a Wednesday, a slight chance of a shower. Otherwise, mostly sunny with a high near 93. Wednesday night, partly cloudy, low right around 65. Thursday, 40% chance of showers. Otherwise, mostly sunny, high near 93. Thursday night, a 40% chance of showers. Otherwise, mostly cloudy, low right around 65. Currently in Wilcox, it's 73 degrees.
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1: Hanging out on the What's a Josh broadcast. So went to the grocery store this past weekend, started loading up on all the usual stuff. Usually we have lunch meat, you know, cheese, stuff like that. But I went into the cereal aisle, and I normally get like Raisin Bran Crunch or Raisin Bran, you know, stuff that you're, that's, I don't know if it's considered healthy, but stuff that you're a responsible adult should get. And then I saw the Cinnamon Toast Crunch, Fruit Loops, and Lucky Charms. Loaded up on all three. Got home, ate a bowl of the Fruit Loops, and it transported me right back to fifth grade. Holy cow. So I want to know from you, what cereal, old school cereal from your childhood, takes you back when you eat it, and the stuff that you still buy? Because I can tell you right now, the Fruit Loops taste

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1: Yeah, the What's a Josh broadcast. Want to know that cereal or that food that you eat that transports you right back to childhood? Kevin said, Josh, Cinnamon Toast Crunch. I still drink the cinnamon milk out of the bowl when I'm done. Brian, nothing beats Frosted Flakes before Little League games. And Melissa, Cookie Crisp. I thought eating cookies for breakfast made me the luckiest kid alive. Yeah, and eating them as an adult tastes even better, doesn't it? I want to hear more from you over at whatsajosh.com.

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1: Hanging out the What's a Josh broadcast and getting a couple messages up on social media about the cereals or the foods that you eat that transport you way back to when you were a child. Rachel Ann, Cinnamon Life and Fruity Pebbles. Ooh, I forgot about Life cereal. Peter, I love this one. Cookie Crisp. That sounds really good. I haven't had a Cookie Crisp in a really long time. If you got something, head over to whatsajosh.com. Let me know what it is.

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1: You know, the What's a Josh broadcast. Still talking about the cereals from childhood that you always buy when you go to the store. Jason says, Cap'n Crunch, even though it shredded the roof of my mouth every single time. Didn't The Simpsons have a parody of that with the Krusty O's or whatever they were? And they were like, they had like razor sharp. Rachel said, I'm with you on Lucky Charms, Josh. We picked the marshmallows out first. And Chris has one, Apple Jacks. I still don't know the flavor they're supposed to be, but I love them. I think they're supposed to be apple, but they do not taste anything like that. If you got something, head over to whatsajosh.com. Yeah.

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0: From the Chiricahua Community Health Center Weather Center, here's your forecast for Wilcox.
1: Tonight, partly cloudy, low right around 64 for a Wednesday, a slight chance of a shower. Otherwise, mostly sunny with a high near 93. Wednesday night, partly cloudy, low right around 65. Thursday, 40% chance of showers. Otherwise, mostly sunny, high near 93. Thursday night, a 40% chance of showers. Otherwise, mostly cloudy, low right around 65. Currently in Wilcox, it's 71 degrees.
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1: You're on the What's a Josh broadcast. Josh, don't forget about Golden Grahams. Greg sent me a message when we're talking about the cereals that transport us back to childhood. He said they don't seem to taste quite the same anymore, but there's a hint of childhood in there. Greg, thank you for that one. We'd love to hear from you over at whatsajosh.com.

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1: The What's a Josh broadcast, still talking about cereal. I didn't know that everyone was going to really jump in on the cereal topic today. You guys are amazing. Denise, French Toast Crunch. Forgot, did they even make that anymore? Mark, Corn Pops. We weren't allowed sugary cereal very often. This was the real treat. Linda, Cheerios with sliced bananas. And Ron, Life Cereal. Mikey liked it, and so did we. That's going to do it for the cereal talk here in the What's a Josh broadcast. I want to say, there was an area near my hometown. There was a cereal bar. I don't know if it still exists, but you could go in there and order any cereal that you wanted. It was just like, it looked just like an actual bar. They didn't serve alcohol. They served cereal. Interesting concept. More coming.

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1: 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That's where you'll get the blogs, you'll get the videos that we've been doing, and I'm almost done with the next season of the Paranormal Exploring Project. I've gone through, I got to edit videos for time. It takes us sometimes 9, 10, 12 hours to go and explore an abandoned location, so I got to cut that down to an hour so viewers can enjoy it. But coming up at the, I would say mid this month into late this month, we're going to start the season. And we started out at a mansion that we just thought was going to be a place we explore, super cool, nothing crazy, but then all the craziness broke out. And it has ties to the mob, which was insane. So if you want to subscribe to the channel, go over to whatsajosh.com, click Paranormal Exploring Project, and you'll see these videos when they come out, and they are pretty good. More on the way.

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1: The What's a Josh broadcast and the retro movie quote of the day coming up, going back to 2000. We're doing some end of summer movies. This is a Sandra Bullock film. I'll give you the quote coming up next.

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0: from the Chiricahua Community Health Center Weather Center. Here's your forecast for Wilcox.
1: Tonight, partly cloudy, low right around 64 for a Wednesday, a slight chance of a shower. Otherwise, mostly sunny with a high near 93. Wednesday night, partly cloudy, low right around 65. Thursday, 40% chance of showers. Otherwise, mostly sunny, high near 93. Thursday night, a 40% chance of showers. Otherwise, mostly cloudy, low right around 65. Currently in Wilcox, it's 70 degrees.
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1: End of summer movies here on the What's a Josh broadcast, and the retro movie quote of the day. Here's your quote. I'm in a dress. I have gel in my hair. 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I'm starved and I'm armed. 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What movie is that from? We did say that Sandra Bullock is in this one. No, it's not Practical Magic, and we were talking about that yesterday. 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I have gel in my hair. 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What movie is that from? If you know it, keep it to yourself. 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
1: The retro movie quote of the day on the What's Josh broadcast. I'm in a dress. I have gel in my hair. I haven't slept all night. I'm

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She earned a Golden Globe nomination for the role. The movie was a major box office hit, became even bigger favorite through DVD, and its success led to the 2005 sequel, Miss Congeniality 2, Armed and Fabulous. The movie? Well, I just gave you the answer. Miss Congeniality. 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

92.5. Hanging out on the What's a Josh broadcast on today, Wednesday. It's the second day of September, National Blueberry Popsicle Day. That does not look good. That I'm looking at a picture of that. It just don't. If today's your day, if it's your birthday, happy birthday to you. And thank you for spending it right here on the What's a Josh broadcast.

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1: Simple question for you right now here on the What's a Josh broadcast. I want to know what cereal takes you back to childhood when you take a bite out of it. Why am I asking? I'll tell you next. Every

0: From the Chiricahua Community Health Center Weather Center, here's your forecast for Wilcox.
1: Tonight, partly cloudy, low right around 64 for a Wednesday, a slight chance of a shower. Otherwise, mostly sunny with a high near 93. Wednesday night, partly cloudy, low right around 65. Thursday, 40% chance of showers. Otherwise, mostly sunny, high near 93. Thursday night, a 40% chance of showers. Otherwise, mostly cloudy, low right around 65. Currently in Wilcox at 69 degrees.
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9: Great barbecue, Les. 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
1: Hanging on the What's a Josh broadcast. So went to the grocery store this past weekend, started loading up on all the usual stuff. Usually we have lunch meat, you know, cheese, stuff like that. But I went into the cereal aisle and I normally get like Raisin Bran Crunch or Raisin Bran, you know, stuff that you're, that's, I don't know if it's considered healthy, but stuff that you're a responsible adult should get. And then I saw the Cinnamon Toast Crunch, Fruit Loops, and Lucky Charms. Loaded up on all three. Got home, ate a bowl of the Fruit Loops, and it transported me right back to fifth grade. Holy cow. So I want to know from you, what cereal, old school cereal from your childhood, takes you back when you eat it, and the stuff that you still buy? Because I can tell you right now, the Fruit Loops

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1: Yeah, the What's a Josh broadcast. Want to know that cereal or that food that you eat that transports you right back to childhood. Kevin said, Josh, Cinnamon Toast Crunch. I still drink the cinnamon milk out of the bowl when I'm done. Brian, nothing beats Frosted Flakes before Little League games. And Melissa, Cookie Crisp. I thought eating cookies for breakfast made me the luckiest kid alive. Yeah, and eating them as an adult tastes even better, doesn't it? I want to hear more from you over at whatsajosh.com.

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1: Hanging out on the What's a Josh broadcast and getting a couple messages up on social media about the cereals or the foods that you eat that transport you way back to when you were a child. Rachel Ann, Cinnamon Life and Fruity Pebbles. Ooh, I forgot about Life cereal. Peter, I love this one. Cookie Crisp. That sounds really good. I haven't had a Cookie Crisp in a really long time. If you got something, head over to whatsajosh.com. Let me know what it is.

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1: You know the What's a Josh broadcast? Still talking about the cereals from childhood that you always buy when you go to the store. Jason says, Cap'n Crunch, even though it shredded the roof of my mouth every single time. Didn't The Simpsons have a parody of that with the Crustios or whatever they were, and they were like, they're like razor sharp. Rachel said, I'm with you on Lucky Charms, Josh. We picked the marshmallows out first. And Chris has one, Apple Jacks. I still don't know the flavor they're supposed to be, but I love them. I think they're supposed to be apple, but they do not taste anything like that. If you got something, head over to whatsajosh.com.

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0: 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Here's your forecast for Wilcox.
1: Tonight, partly cloudy, low right around 64 for a Wednesday, a slight chance of a shower. Otherwise, mostly sunny with a high near 93. Wednesday night, partly cloudy, low right around 65. Thursday, 40% chance of showers. Otherwise, mostly sunny, high near 93. Thursday night, a 40% chance of showers. Otherwise, mostly cloudy, low right around 65. Currently in Wilcox, it's 69 degrees.
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1: You're on the What's a Josh broadcast. Josh, don't forget about Golden Grahams. Greg sent me a message when we're talking about the cereals that transport us back to childhood. He said they don't seem to taste quite the same anymore, but there's a hint of childhood in there. Greg, thank you for that one. We'd love to hear from you over at whatsajosh.com. On a

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1: Well, that's it for the What's a Josh broadcast on this Wednesday. I hope you have a great rest of your day. We are entering the better half of the week tomorrow, and I hope to see you right back here. Bye-bye.

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1: From the Chiricahua Community Health Center Weather Center, here's your forecast for Wilcox.
2: For Wednesday, a 20% chance of showers, otherwise sunny with a high near 93. Tonight, a slight chance of a shower, otherwise mostly cloudy, low right around 65. For Thursday, 60% chance of showers, otherwise partly sunny with a high near 91. Thursday night, 60% chance of showers, otherwise mostly cloudy, low right around 64. For Friday, a 50% chance of showers, otherwise partly sunny, high near 90. Currently in Wilcox, it's 68 degrees.
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7: Shh, quiet.
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Zodiac sign, it must be a Gemini moon, cause we about to go half. Mistakenly, nobody been in a bag, but how many bodies done been in

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5: From Feature Story News in Paris, I'm Ross Cullen. After a lull in the fighting lasting more than a month, renewed attacks between the US and Iran have been increasing. The US military struck Iranian rocket launchers on an island in the Strait of Hormuz, and Iran retaliated by firing missiles at American bases in Jordan. Washington has threatened more devastating strikes, with President Trump warning of a possible escalation, while Iran condemned an attack that the Iranian Red Crescent said killed five people and wounded dozens of others after shrapnel fell on a wedding celebration. The number of dead from last week's devastating landslides and flash flooding in Nepal has passed 1,000, with nearly 4,000 people still unaccounted for. Joint rescue teams from Nepal, India and China are racing to reach hundreds of workers believed to be trapped inside hydropower tunnels along the Trishuli River, but drone searches at one key site have found no signs of life, with the critical 72-hour survival window now passed. Nepal's Prime Minister says more than 270 workers have been pulled from the tunnels so far. FSN's Ishan Gurg has more from New Delhi.
6: Rescue efforts are still centered on hydropower tunnels along the Trishuli River, where officials say close to 600 workers are still trapped. Officials have said that pulling them out safely is still one of their top priorities. Prime Minister of Nepal, Balendra Shah, says that 279 workers have already been pulled out so far, with joint teams from Nepal, India and China working at the sites. Rescuers there are using excavators, drilling machines and controlled blasts to clear mud-choked tunnel and entrances.
5: From bureaus worldwide, this is FSN. Hong Kong pro-democracy activist Joshua Wong has pleaded guilty to conspiracy to collude with foreign forces, his second conviction under the territory's national security law. The 29-year-old is already serving a prison sentence of more than 4 years for subversion and had been due for release early next year, but the fresh conviction could add years to his time behind bars. The charge relates to alleged efforts in 2020 to persuade foreign governments and organizations to impose sanctions on Hong Kong and China. Laura Westbrook reports from Hong Kong.
7: Now, he's being charged with conspiracy to collude with foreign forces to endanger national security. This is a serious crime under the national security law that was imposed by Beijing in 2020 following massive anti-government protests in 2019. Now, he's accused of conspiring with the self-exiled activist Nathan Law and others to request foreign countries, institutions and individuals to impose sanctions or blockades against Hong Kong and China between July and November 2020.
5: That's the latest Feature Story News. This is Ross Cullen.
8: From the Chiricahua Community Health Center Weather Center, here's your forecast for Wilcox.
9: For Wednesday, a 20% chance of showers, otherwise sunny with a high near 93. Tonight, a slight chance of a shower, otherwise mostly cloudy, low right around 65. For Thursday, 60% chance of showers, otherwise partly sunny with a high near 91. Thursday night, 60% chance of showers, otherwise mostly cloudy, low right around 64. For Friday, a 50% chance of showers, otherwise partly sunny, high near 90. Currently in Wilcox, it's 68 degrees.
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19: Yo, we're not here. Hello. We're on vacation this week. But we've got the best of Van Camp and Morgan for you. Here you go. Hey, welcome in.
20: Hey.
19: It's hump day.
20: We are here.
19: Today is my phone's messed up day. Well, first off, I'm watching TikTok. I apologize. have you noticed? Maybe you haven't. They changed the font on TikTok. And everybody's in an uproar about it.
20: Oh, my goodness.
19: You know, they're not worried about the Chinese snooping on us, but we're worried about the font, okay? What can I say? If you haven't seen
20: real
19: it,
20: problems.
19: Need, yeah, you need to, real world, you know, problems.
20: Yeah.
19: You need to update your TikTok app to see it. And the only differences between the old and the new font are the letters are a little closer together.
20: Oh, no.
19: And they seem to be slightly slimmer, but I think they're actually a little wider, the letters themselves. But that's just, I don't know. They're so minor that plenty of users have the new font and haven't really noticed a difference yet. So,
20: well, they will now.
19: Well, yeah, they will, because we said something about it. Since the change in fonts, people have expressed their thoughts online, and most people are on the same side. They really don't like it, saying it looks off.
20: Oh, no.
19: One person on Twitter
20: said,
19: this new TikTok font is fugly. Ooh. Fugly.
20: Fugly.
19: I love that word.
20: Oh, no.
19: Yeah. Another person wrote, fugly. The new TikTok font looks so off, and it's killing me. Why are they putting this on Twitter? They could just put this on TikTok.
20: Right.
19: Anyway. And don't get me started on WhatsApp, because I've never used it before. I have no idea.
20: I'm not even positive what it is.
19: What is it? What is it? Somebody's going to tell us. I feel like, get off my lawn, right? TikTok is so last year. Anyway. We got a show for you today, by golly, whether it's on TikTok or it's on Twitter or it's on Meta. Meta. We're here for you, man, 24-7.
20: Oh, yeah. Bringing that breaking news that TikTok has changed their font.
19: Let's

0: Hot 92.5. It's the best of Van Camp and Morgan. Remember when I told you I'm not having a good time with my phone today?
1: Yeah.
0: So, I'm confused because I thought I was pretty good with this damn thing. Yesterday, I sent out a group text to my family, 17 people, about my dad's 99th birthday party. You know,
1: ooh, Papa Van Camp's going to
0: be 99 in August. Well, I'll get you one. You didn't. I figured I'd tell you. You got to come over and help clean up.
1: I'm not on the family
0: anyway,
1: text.
0: No, you're on the staff. Anyway, so I sent everybody the text, and then lo and behold, about 5 minutes later, I get this text back going like, I don't know who you are. I don't know why you're texting me. Sounds like you're going to have a lovely time. I just got this phone a week ago. But I'm not the person you're texting to. Thank you.
1: Well, you know what? That's instead of getting a text back saying, take me off your effing list.
0: I know.
1: You get one that's like, hey, hi, have a good time.
0: Well, you know, I'm a responsible guy. So the first thing I do, right, is I go and see if I can figure out a way to take them off. Now, when you got a group text, you click you touch the cluster. Up there, that's where you can change the names and you can take people in and out. Not on this text. I don't know why it won't work, but I can't get anybody out. The person whose phone number was an error was somebody in my contacts list who I had their home number. And so her daughter actually sent me a text and goes like, Uncle John, that was mom's house number. She got rid of that about 2 years ago. Like, oh, so it's somebody's cell number now. Great.
1: Wonderful. Shows how much you can contact with your cousin.
0: All right. Anyway, so I went online. And so this is what I was finding. I was like, I got to be able, what do you do when you got questions? You go to YouTube. Check this out.
2: Hello, everyone. Welcome back to another episode of WebTech Tutorial. In today's video, I'm going to show you how to remove someone from group chat on iMessage. If you've accidentally added someone to a group iMessage chat and you'd like to remove them, then keep watching the video till the end.
0: Okay,
2: don't forget to subscribe to our channel.
0: No, we're not going to subscribe to your channels. Oh my God, get out of here. Anyway, I followed all the instructions. No luck. I removed the person from my contact list. No luck. And then they're starting to get, I feel so bad for them. They're starting to get all the responses from my cousins and my family about RSVPing for my dad's birthday.
1: Oh, no.
0: I feel really bad about it. But I sent them a text back and I said, I'm sorry. Do you have an Android phone? Because all I could find online is maybe, perhaps, because this was begat with an iPhone on iMessage, maybe they have an Android and apparently the two don't talk to one another. You can get a message, but you can't take them out of a group. I didn't know that.
1: I didn't know. Yeah, it's if someone has that Android, and therefore you cannot take it out of a group.
0: I guess not.
1: Which I didn't know that until you told me about it.
0: I know, this was crazy. So I'm frustrated, and I lost a lot of sleep last night over it. So today, I don't know if anybody's got an idea how to do this. Yes, we touched the cluster. No, the little info thing does not come up underneath it. So if you're an iPhone techie, let us know in our socials. We'd love to hear from you this morning. Ay, ay, ay. It's Van Camp and Morgan.

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1: Oh, not bad for a new shower home. I mean, you know, everybody wants to have some fun at the YMCA. Look at this. Ooh, yeah, soap dispensers in the wall. All right, time to share some shower thoughts. Here we go. Don't snap me with your towel. We're going to be offended if super AI just isn't that interested in us and takes off into space. You know you're getting older when music from your youth gets played in the supermarket. You know you're really old when music from your youth gets played at pharmacies. Pigs don't have chinny chin chins. Only humans have chins. There is no difference between beating somebody senseless and beating sense into someone. Pretty soon, we're going to have to specify that the content we'll be searching for is not made by AI. And running out of fuel will become a much bigger problem when we have flying cars.

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1: I don't want to be a Debbie.
2: Guess
0: what?
2: What?
0: New research has revealed that many soft contact lenses are made up of compounds linked to a lot of health issues. Did you see this?
2: News?
0: Including cancer, liver and kidney disease, autoimmune disorders, and fertility problems. 18 different pairs of soft contact lenses have been tested to see if they contain PFAS, or what they call forever chemicals. And they found extremely high levels of them in all 18 brands.
2: Okay, so contacts are tiny.
0: Yeah.
2: So how does bad stuff leak from such tiny little things to make such a big difference?
0: Apparently, there are no studies on how the eyes absorb these PFAS from lenses. Nothing's been done yet, so too early to freak out. But clearly, you want to avoid any forever chemicals at all. You know, better chemistry, better life through chemistry, that old adage.
2: Uh-huh.
0: Yeah, that was made by Monsanto. What does Monsanto make? Roundup. We all know how that turned out. Anyway, if you might want to just ditch your contact lenses and go back to wearing glasses. They're in style now anyway.
2: So I wonder if these PFSs have changed over the years.
0: I don't know. I have no idea.
2: Because I mean, I haven't worn contacts since, let's see. I started wearing contacts when I was in seventh grade.
0: Oh, that was 100 years ago.
2: And then I stopped wearing them after I had the radio.
0: But you wear glasses now. You don't wear contacts.
2: I wear reading glasses.
0: Yeah, you don't. Yeah. Well, you had
2: I don't need them anymore. Yeah.
0: Yeah, yeah. So anyway.
2: I was pre-Lasix. I had the little slices in my eye.
0: They still say that you get the same effect from Lasix. Anyway, be careful with contacts. Ask your optometrist if non-PFAS contacts are right for you. Our Who Cares News is

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1: And now, for today's edition of All the News You Could Care Less About, here's your reporter, who you also could care less about.
2: And now, the fate of the Kardashians is being revealed a week before the season 3 premiere.
0: Ooh.
2: Hulu has announced the future of the Kardashians
0: really?
2: Wait for it.
0: Okay.
2: Like Groundhog Day, huh? The butt has seen its shadow.
0: Oh, no.
2: Which means Hulu has ordered an additional 20 episodes.
0: No!
2: Stretching a flat to a round C-cup butt to a full 6 seasons.
0: 6? That'll make 26 when you count all the ones that were on E.
2: I'm telling you. In the new blockbuster trailer, I'm sorry, I should have said that better. In the new blockbuster trailer for season 3, Kim confesses in a voiceover, "I don't want to fight with family, bottom line." Before Courtney says, "There's no boundaries, there's respect." Kim, Courtney, Chloe, Kendall, Kylie, and Chris will all remain on the show. Oh, good. Thank goodness.
0: Yeah, thank goodness.
2: Oh, my gosh. I was stressed. That and your phone thing, it's like, these are the stress. And the TikTok font.
0: I know. The TikTok font's got to stress today, man.
2: The Kardashians
0: beyond
2: the TikTok
0: stress.
2: Font, man. So apparently, Momager will be in her 7th decade.
0: Can you believe
2: when
0: that?
2: When the show ends.
0: Wow. If it ends.
2: And maybe Kim will be working on passing her actual bar exam for the 3rd time before they finish.
0: How old will her kids be at the end of this? Won't they be like a graduating college or something like that? We can start all over again. The West, Kardashian Wests. That'll be interesting.
2: No, it'll be the Kardashian's next gen.
0: Next gen. Next gen, I like that.
2: Yeah.
0: Next gen with a J.
2: Oh, no.
0: See what I did there.
2: Ouch.
0: Hey, Momager, we'll sue you if you use that, by the way. That's our idea.
2: You know, Ryan Seacrest is saying somewhere, "I breastfed the Kardashians." Season 3 on Hulu drops next Thursday the 25th, so set your DVRs.
0: Oh, my God.
2: Jeez. And reminders on your calendars.
0: Hopefully they will reveal the name of that damn baby that was born last year that they haven't told the name of. I don't think they've told the name. Is it Tristan and Chloe's baby?
2: Oh.
0: Yeah. It didn't have a name for 3 months, which is okay because you just thought, "Oh, sweet baby, sweet baby." Baby won't know. And baby will be in therapy for the rest of its life. "I didn't have an effing name until I was 4 months old.
2: Identify as I have no clue.
0: It's Van Camp and Morgan.

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6: From Feature Story News in London, I'm Simon Gaitan. The death toll from last week's devastating landslides and flash flooding in Nepal has passed 1,000, with nearly 4,000 people still unaccounted for. Joint rescue teams from Nepal, India and China are racing to reach hundreds of workers believed trapped inside hydropower tunnels, but drone searches at one key site have found no signs of life, with the critical 72-hour survival window now passed. Ishan Garg reports from New Delhi.
7: Rescue efforts are still centered on hydropower tunnels along the Trishuli River, where officials say close to 600 workers are still trapped. Officials have said that pulling them out safely is still one of their top priorities. Prime Minister of Nepal, Balendra Shah, says that 279 workers have already been pulled out so far, with joint teams from Nepal, India and China working at the sites. Rescuers there are using excavators, drilling machines and controlled blasts to clear mud-choked tunnel and entrances.
6: The US and Iran have exchanged their biggest attacks since July following a lull in fighting. Iran has launched missiles and drones at US bases across the Gulf following American strikes on Iran. Washington has threatened more devastating strikes, with President Trump warning of a possible escalation, while Iran condemned an attack that the Iranian Red Crescent said killed 5 people and wounded dozens of others after shrapnel fell on a wedding celebration. Jagruti Dave reports from Washington.
8: We know from Iran that they are striking US assets in the region. It was something that they had warned that they would do, and they are clearly making good on that. Reports from Iran saying that the US strikes near the Strait of Hormuz hit a residential area where people were attending a wedding. Iranian reports say 5 people were killed, including a child, and that 50 people were wounded. The US saying that they were striking only Iranian military targets.
6: Hong Kong pro-democracy activist Joshua Wong has pleaded guilty to conspiracy to collude with foreign forces, his second conviction under the territory's national security law. The 29-year-old is already serving a prison sentence of more than 4 years for subversion and had been due for release early next year, but the fresh conviction could add years to his time behind bars. The charges relate to alleged efforts in 2020 to persuade foreign governments and organizations to impose sanctions on Hong Kong and China. Laura Westbrook reports from Hong Kong.
9: The prosecution has accused him of conspiring with the self-exiled activist Nathan Law between July and November 2020 to request foreign powers to impose sanctions against Hong Kong and China. They say that he started doing this through interviews, meeting foreign politicians and through social media posts before the national security law took effect in June 2020 and continued to do that afterwards.
6: From Bureaus Worldwide, this is FSN.
0: From the Chiricahua Community Health Center Weather Center, here's your forecast for Wilcox.
10: For Wednesday, a 20% chance of showers, otherwise sunny with a high near 93. Tonight, a slight chance of a shower, otherwise mostly cloudy, low right around 65. For Thursday, 60% chance of showers, otherwise partly sunny with a high near 91. Thursday night, 60% chance of showers, otherwise mostly cloudy, low right around 64. For Friday, a 50% chance of showers, otherwise partly sunny, high near 90. Currently in Wilcox, it's 70 degrees.
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14: Well, hello, it's Wednesday, hump day, May 16th, hello.
15: Hi.
14: How many languages can we say? We've seen that before, right? Like on airlines and Small World. Where is that?
15: Small World. That's where I learned it from.
14: Buenos dias. All the saying hello in every language. Aloha. Anyway, welcome in. This is the time when we salute our crew. That would be you listening, the listening crew.
15: Me. No.
14: Oh, no, you're not part of the crew. Come on. You're part of the, I don't even know what you're part of.
15: Staff.
14: You're here. Yeah, your staff, that's it. By the way, Alan Pangburn, one of the crew members, shared a couple of shower thoughts that I'm going to be putting into a future show. Alan, they were spectacular. They gave me a giggle. I love it. Yeah. Good morning, good evening, or good afternoon to Alan Pangburn.
15: Hi,
14: in
15: Alan.
14: Michigan. Thank you, Alan, for checking in every day. Every day. Alan checks
15: every
14: in
15: day.
14: On the weekend, too.
15: Alan's cool.
14: Alan, you rock, dude. Just keep it up. Also, hello to Bruce.
15: Bruce Leach.
14: Cherie Ormsby.
15: Hi, Cherie.
14: And our Steve Cubed, all three.
15: Steve Cubed.
14: Steve Simpson, Steve Stinson, and Steve Ball.
15: Simpson, Stimson, and Ball.
14: Yeah.
15: Dewey, Cheatham, and Howe.
14: Dewey, Cheatham, and Howe. Well, one of them's a painter, one of them's a roofer, and one we haven't figured out yet.
15: Oh, okay.
14: But we do know that Steve Stinson in Georgia is related to Mallory and Everly.
15: Oh.
14: Hello. Three generations of Stinsons listen to this show. Isn't that cool?
15: Oh, that's cool.
14: That's awesome, you guys. Thank you so much. Also, welcome. Part of the crew, Mike Butler, who checked in on Facebook. Mike Wolf and the Wolf Pack. And
15: we have Mike Squared.
14: We have Mike Squared today.
15: Oh, wow.
14: There's a lot of Mikes. Over the years in radio, I've come to know a lot of Mikes in the crew, and we probably get 10 of them in here. We just got to go looking for them. Hello to Porgy Belton.
15: Hey, Porgy.
14: And Paper Gal Tammy.
15: Hey, Paper Gal Tammy.
14: And, of course, D&B.
15: D&B.
14: Trucker Mike and Mrs.
15: Mr. and Mrs. Trucker.
14: And, of course, last but not least,
15: Bo-Boo.
14: John Bo. Thank you so much. And, of course, you can join the crew, too, anytime. We'll talk about you here on the Worldwide Radio program just by checking in, sliding in, commenting, anything.
15: Anything.
14: In our socials.
15: Yeah. Dan Camp and Morgan, Facebook and Instagram.
14: That's right. We'd love to hear from you.
15: Oh, yeah. There's a Twitter that we don't
14: have. We have a Twitter. You got to, well, we need followers. By the way, if you do Twitter, go find us. All right. And I think we have a TikTok too, but we haven't put any. We should put TikToks up. That's what we should do.
15: Oh, we should.
14: We should. We should come in here in the morning.
15: We should do.
14: We should do donuts. We should do all the stuff. We should do the Taco Tuesday TikTok. We got to do that. We need some help with that. We're going to need some templates. And everybody pick some music. Help us out. Okay. enough of this. Coming up on the show today and coming up next, Destination Weddings. It's almost wedding season.
15: Oh, it is,
14: kids.
15: Isn't it?
14: And we're going to tell you about what I think is probably the most expensive destination wedding per guest. We'll tell you about it next.
16: If you showed up, I wouldn't let you in.

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1: Hello.
0: Hello. Hello. Hello.
1: Is there an echo in here? Actually,
0: we're not here.
1: We're not here, but there's an echo.
0: Mysterious.
1: Might be AI. Anyway, we're off today. Here's a best of Van Camp Morgan.
0: You'll love it because it's a best of.
1: Weddings. Ooh, who needs them? They're so expensive. Have you seen the cost of weddings today?
0: Between weddings and bat mitzvahs and quinceañeras, I don't know which one's more expensive.
1: I don't either. Now, you know, funerals will start getting really up there, too.
0: Celebrations of life.
1: Well, this has got to be the most expensive destination wedding out there per person.
0: What, Disney World?
1: Even more expensive than that.
0: Oh, okay.
1: There's a high-altitude balloon company called Space Perspective, and they are offering wedding packages in space starting at the end of next year.
0: No. I thought you were going to say hot air balloon.
1: Well, hang on.
0: But you're talking space.
1: I'm talking six-hour wedding. You can launch from land or from a boat at sea. And most of it's getting up there and coming back down, most of the 6 hours. First 2 hours, you slowly ascend to 100,000 feet, just to the edge of space, but you won't actually be weightless. After that...
0: That's not weightless yet?
1: No, not 100,000 feet.
0: Okay.
1: After that, you get 2 hours to hang out and get married. Then you slowly return to Earth and splash down in the ocean.
0: Well, what, this is in a balloon. Are you, like, orbiting or something? Oh, in a balloon.
1: Yeah, it's a balloon.
0: I mean,
1: it's yeah, it's a little ball. Yeah. Oh, man, the stink I just got from that.
0: What?
1: I didn't invent this. There's a picture online. Go look at Space Perspective. It'll have to be a small wedding.
0: Oh, this is like, let's see, what was it? It was the Red Bull guy who jumped out of that.
1: Right. And he landed, when he came down, he kind of passed out for a while. But yeah, he jumped out at the high. I think he was the record of the highest jump. Anyway, eight seats, that's all. And the pilot. And it's not cheap. It's $125,000 per guest.
0: Ooh.
1: So if you book all eight seats, it's $1 million. $1 million. Now, I hear people bitch and moan about destination weddings.
0: Uh-huh.
1: Like, I don't have that kind of money.
0: I'm trying to wrap
1: to go
0: my head
1: to
0: about
1: Spain.
0: This.
1: I don't have that kind of money to go to Tahiti for their wedding, and they expect me to spend X. Listen, these people are going to want $125,000 apiece.
0: I want you to be my maid of honor, and it's $125,000. Oh, and you still have to get the dress.
1: And you have to go to space. There is a refundable deposit of $1,000 per guest to reserve a spot, but if you wanted to be the first... You're probably out of luck because they've already had a ton of requests. So
0: they've done test flights, right?
1: Yeah. Well, these guys are space balloon people, so they probably know some people in China. Is what I'm thinking. I don't even know what to think about this. Big experience with balloons. I don't think I could do it.
0: I would
1: be in a ball on the floor. Wrapped up in the fetal position, whimpering like a little girl until we got down.
0: So it takes you a couple hours
1: to
0: float up.
1: And a couple hours to float down.
0: Okay. So if I did this, I would be the first person. They would say, you know what? The balloon was right there at the edge of space. And some phenomenon happened, and they got sucked up.
1: Never to come home again.
0: Into space.
1: Well, there's a risk you take. I'm pretty sure the rider, the release is about 25,000 pages long. Anyway.
0: Oh, can you imagine?
1: Yeah, I can imagine.
0: Who, what insurance company?
1: Nobody.
0: Jeez.
1: Anyway, there you go. Check them out. Space
0: we'll cover
1: Perspective.
0: This.
1: It's Van Camp and Morgan.

0: music for Wilcox and Northern Cochise County. 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It's time for some totally awesome random facts.
1: Totally awesome random facts.
0: Honeybees pollinate about one-third of America's crops, which is why they're very important. We must have
1: them. They are very, very important. Yeah. Be kind to bees. Yeah.
0: Paul McCartney would not let Weird Al Yankovic do a parody of Live and Let Die called Chicken Pot Pie because he didn't want to promote eating pot meat. Sir Paul is a vegetarian.
1: Yeah.
0: And I'm sure Weird Al can come up with something that sounded as cool as Chicken Pot Pie.
1: I know, but it's Chicken Pot Pie.
0: Yeah, I know.
1: Chicken Pot Pie.
0: Chicken pot pie. I can hear it now. There are more $2 bills in circulation right now than $100 bills, and I think I know why.
1: Really?
0: Because we spend the $100 bills. We don't spend the $2 bills.
1: And yeah,
0: hey, check this out. Check this out. In this wallet right here. In this wallet. Hang on. There's some lint in there. Ooh, gross. There's no money in there. In this wallet is a $2 bill.
1: Wow.
0: I've carried this around for I don't want to say how long. But it's not going back. It's my good luck charm. When people ask me if it's brought me good luck, I said, I'm still here, aren't I?
1: There's nothing else in your wallet besides plastic stuff.
0: Kiribati is the only country in the world that's in all four hemispheres. I've never heard of it.
1: What country?
0: It's Kiribati. It's made up of islands in the Pacific Ocean that are on both sides of the two lines that divide the world into hemispheres, the international date line and the equator. Wow. Huh, now we know. This is why we listen to this show.
1: Yeah.
0: And IKEA does about $1.8 billion in food sales every year.
1: Swedish meatballs.
0: Swedish meatballs. About 650 million people eat at their stores.
1: Have you ever had their Swedish meatballs?
0: I have not.
1: I haven't either.
0: We should take a trip to the IKEA. And then go shopping for something that looks Swedish or needs to be put together. And that's our random facts for today.

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Turn it up loud. 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
2: Nose pickers, unite.
1: Ooh,
2: I mean, listen up.
1: Ooh, yuck.
2: One man has had enough of his wife's uncomely habit of picking her nose and leaving her nostril mining nuggies in a particular place.
1: Ooh. Somebody give her a box of tissue.
2: I don't think it would matter. So he was horrified and felt like he had no choice but to out her on social media.
1: Oh, no, that wasn't good.
2: No.
1: I don't think his marriage is going to end up well.
2: Oh, so that can't end well.
1: That cannot end well.
2: He said that he'd noticed her picking her nose while she was driving in their car, and he was a passenger, but he'd never seen her dispose of her boogies. So when he took a closer look at the steering wheel, he was mortified. Got nauseated. He captioned the picture, which showed snot all over the wheel. I've watched my partner pick her nose while she drives, but never made the connection of where she wipes her snot until I drove her car.
1: Oh, no. No. Oh, my God.
2: So the picture, which was posted on Reddit's mildly infuriating forum, showed a steering wheel covered in crusted snot.
1: Oh, God.
2: And people were feeling a little queasy in the comments.
1: Oh, my God. You know, I'm not one. I've got to draw the line someplace.
2: If you wipe it on the steering wheel and you're steering, you're still touching it.
1: Oh. You know what? We're humans. All of us pick our noses. We do. Some people pick them more often than others. Some people, believe it or not, still eat their boogies like they did when they were babies.
2: Ugh.
1: I don't. It's gross.
2: Never did.
1: But it's a thing.
2: Yeah, it
1: and
2: is.
1: So, but what do you do with it? You put it in a tissue. You put it in a piece of toilet paper, and you throw it away.
2: This is her thing, I guess, to pick her nose in the car.
1: Well, you know what? There's somebody for everybody. Is that what we're trying to say here?
2: I guess you've got to be comfortable with someone to be able to go, you know, mining in your nose.
1: I guess so.
2: Because that's just...
1: Well, not anymore. She's going to know...
2: How is anyone ever even comfortable to pick their nose in front of somebody?
1: Yeah, I couldn't do that.
2: No.
1: Oh, no. No, no. I could not even be that comfortable with my spouse.
2: Go pick that thing somewhere else.

0: Hot 92.5. You know, there are all kinds of, what's the word I'm looking for? Criminals.
1: Dishonest
0: people. Cheaters.
1: Bad people.
0: In the world. Maybe they're good, maybe they're bad. But you know what? What kind of person would steal your milk from the company icebox? Seriously.
1: The same people who steal your lunch.
0: And I could never figure that out.
1: Did you say meal or milk?
0: Milk.
1: Oh, I thought
0: milk.
1: So. Okay.
0: You know, milk.
1: Yeah.
0: You know, they keep taking a little out of it. Nah, nobody's going to notice this is missing. Nobody's going to know it's me. I'm taking a little milk for my
1: cereal.
0: That's
1: the same people who steal your lunch.
0: Wow, man. There are memes about how movies have made drinking milk the universal symbol of psycho villains. So maybe this person is a little crazy or brilliant. Someone posted a photo from their office fridge where someone had literally padlocked their milk. The cap required a key to be opened.
1: So this is milk.
0: This is milk. I guess people are stealing the damn milk. I don't know. You know, I haven't looked at the photo. Let me click on this. I'll tell you what it looks like.
1: Yeah,
0: it's just like, what's weird about it? It's a cap lock and it's got a padlock on it. I guess this is made for milk and other bottles. It's crazy. Anyway,
1: you can actually padlock.
0: This is in the UK. The cap requires a key. But technically, there really isn't anything preventing the thief from taking the whole thing, but then they can't get it open because, you know, they don't have a key. Anyway.
1: I want to see a picture of this padlock.
0: Oh, hang on a second. I just closed it.
1: Padlock a carton?
0: No. It's a regular milk jug. See? Check this out. Check this out over here. There you go. It's entitled Peak Pettiness or Justifiable Security in the Office Kitchen. And it's on Reddit UK.
1: Okay, now first off, I've never seen anyone actually take a half gallon of milk.
0: Well, yeah,
1: to work.
0: Well, that's true, but then, you know, you got coffee and stuff. People don't always use creamer. Some people use, you know, and some people drink milk. You know, if they're going to bring their lunch, maybe they want to bring their milk. I don't know.
1: I guess I've just never seen
0: but
1: it.
0: But I'm like,
1: so now
0: wow,
1: I,
0: how
1: now
0: much
1: I know.
0: Must one pay for a padlock for their milk jug? I mean, it's like,
1: well, it must
0: wow.
1: be worth it.
0: I mean, it's just milk, right?
1: Well, it's just milk, but it's your milk.
0: Oh, wait. Here is a link to the lock. I found it. Ah, it's called, get this, Udder, UDDER, lock.
1: L-O-K,
0: udderlock.com. This doesn't look like the same one. Oh, no, I guess it is. Oh, they're very cute. Yeah. What? Is it like Wi-Fi? I don't know. It's not Wi-Fi. Okay. So they have this cute little cat burglar animation breaking into a refrigerator, stealing milk. But they can't get in because there's an udder lock on the milk jug. I don't
1: know. How long? I've never heard of this before.
0: Is this a new thing?
1: This
0: is a thing, I guess. I don't know.
1: Huh.
0: Actually, this isn't the same one that we're seeing. This is more like a child cap. You've got to have a locking second piece to undo this. But
1: that way you never have to worry about who's going to drink the last of the milk. Only those who know the combination.
0: That's right.
1: Or have a key. If you're keeping your lunch at work, I mean, I can see locking it up. Because that whole, you know, stealing people's lunch thing, it's real.
0: It's real, man.
1: It is real.
0: It's real. Milk, too. It's

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0: the tunnels so far. Ishan Garg reports from New Delhi.
1: Rescue efforts are still centered on hydropower tunnels along the Trishuli River, where officials say close to 600 workers are still trapped. Officials have said that pulling them out safely is still one of their top priorities. Prime Minister of Nepal, Balendra Shah, says that 279 workers have already been pulled out so far, with joint teams from Nepal, India and China working at the sites. Rescuers there are using excavators, drilling machines and controlled blasts.
2: Sparring with the self-exiled activist Nathan Law of between July and November 2020, to request foreign powers to impose sanctions against Hong Kong and China. They say that he started doing this through interviews, meeting foreign politicians and through social media posts before the National Security Law took effect in June 2020 and continued to do that afterwards.
0: The United States has launched a fresh wave of strikes against Iran's Revolutionary Guard, targeting air defence sites, radar systems and maritime assets near the Strait of Hormuz. Iran has struck back, with its Revolutionary Guard saying it targeted American forces in Jordan and the UAE. Jagruti Dave reports from Washington.
3: We're getting reports from Iran that is saying that the US strikes near the Strait of Hormuz hit a residential area where people were attending a wedding. Iranian reports say five people were killed. The US saying that they were striking only Iranian military targets, naming those air defense sites, radar systems, maritime assets, sets and mine laying capabilities.
0: From bureaus worldwide, this is FSN.
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5: For Wednesday, a 20% chance of showers, otherwise sunny with a high near 93. Tonight, a slight chance of a shower, otherwise mostly cloudy, low right around 65. For Thursday, 60% chance of showers, otherwise partly sunny with a high near 91. Thursday night, 60% chance of showers, otherwise mostly cloudy, low right around 64. For Friday, a 50% chance of showers, otherwise partly sunny, high near 90. Currently in Wilcox, it's 77 degrees.
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5: Hate to stick you with a rerun, but, you know, vacation. Here's the best of Van Camp and Morgan. Now, when you go to stay in a hotel, you're on vacation, whatever. You ever worry that you're being watched?
6: I think we all do.
5: Okay. And you've seen these hacks about how to tell whether or not the mirrors are two-way?
6: Well, they show these things on there, and it's like, I didn't know this, or I learned I was this old when I, or whatever. And they put like this thing up to the mirror, and I don't know what they're doing.
5: So here's the deal.
6: I don't know how to tell.
5: Here's one where a flight attendant posts travel hacks on TikTok. Shared her hotel check-in routine. You know, you look behind the curtains when you get in the room, make sure there's nobody like waiting for you there. Yeah. And then deadbolt the door, wiped down with sanitizer, the common areas like light switches and the toilet handle and doorknobs and such. She also checks for two-way mirrors by pressing her fingernail against the glass. And we looked that one up. If there's a gap between your nail and the mirror, it's okay. But if your finger is directly touching the finger on the mirror, it's suspicious. Doesn't mean it's a two-way, but anyway, you might want to check that out. Yeah. Because you can never be too careful.
6: You can't.
5: If there's a two-way mirror, you're going to end up on the internet without your permission. At least pay me the money for the OnlyFans.
6: I don't know. I just think that, you know, if I'm in a hotel room and someone is like, oh, look, there's someone there, they're going to look and they're going to say, oh, wait, nope.
5: Now, stop that.
6: Not worth it.
5: Okay, it's time for our word of the day. What is it?
6: Today's word of the day is metanoia.
5: I haven't a clue. I'm drawing a blank. What could that mean?
6: Metanoia?
5: Metanoia.
6: You just don't know.
5: I haven't a clue.
6: Hey, I metanoia.
5: No, I bet that's not it.
6: The journey of changing one's mind, heart, self, or way of life.
5: Oh, I thought you could say metanoia. All things. That's, which is impossible. Heart, mind, way of life, all at once. No, can't do. Hey, thank you for that.
6: You're welcome.
5: It's Wednesday, kids. You know what that means. Coming up, we're going to ask Morgan. We're putting her in the hot seat.
6: Oh, goody.
5: It's Would You Rather Wednesday. Coming up next. I could

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1: We love Hump Day as much as any other day of the week, but we love it especially so because it's Would You Rather Wednesday.
0: Yay.
1: This is where we ask Morgan to, now, no right or wrong answers.
0: Is there? There are none. Okay.
1: We will ask her a series of questions in a Would You Rather scenario, and she answers as best she can, and then we get to know her a little bit of insight about her. You know.
0: All right. Lay it on me.
1: There we go. Here's the first one. Would you rather have a mother that gives you immense love or a father that gives you unlimited money? that's a tough one for some people. I'm going to tell you right now. But I think I can guess which one you'd rather
0: have. Is the father, does he love too, or is it just the money?
1: No, just the money. I mean, it doesn't say here.
0: I'll go with the mom with the mental
1: health. All right, I figured you would. Only because that's a polite thing to say. Or as we say, the politically correct thing to say.
0: The mother with immense love. Wink, wink.
1: Okay. Would you rather shower with very little water pressure, like just close to a little running faucet, or shower with only cold water? You can have hot water with a little pressure, or only cold water with full pressure. Which would you rather shower
0: be
1: with?
0: If I could hit, I would need some more. I can't do an absolutely cold shower.
1: No way.
0: I'd be like the most unbathed person.
1: I'd be
0: filling up one of those things and pulling it by the imaginary fireplace and bathing once a month. I'd join a gym.
1: There you go.
0: And go shower.
1: So your answer is I'd rather join a gym.
0: I'll take the low water pressure with the warm water.
1: Yeah, but you know what? When you have very little water dripping down on your naked body, the rest of you is cold. Yes, it is. Trust me, it is.
0: But are you talking? Well, you didn't specify.
1: Like a dribble.

0: like a dribble dribble?
1: Dribble dribble? What's the difference?
0: Or is it like a light shower?
1: All right. Would you rather always know when something bad is said about you or always know when something good is said about you?
0: Well,
1: I mean, there's reason for both, I think. You know, if you know when people are saying stuff bad about you, you could correct your behavior or you could just really be mad at them. But at least you know who they are. You know, keep your enemies closer.
0: Yeah, but then I would be walking around with more of a resting bitch face than I normally
1: do. Well, yeah, of course. So?
0: All that negativity. Let's go with positive.
1: All right. Always
0: and then
1: knowing
0: you turn
1: something
0: into a big
1: good.
0: Old egomaniac.
1: I was going to say.
0: No. Because it's harder for people to say something nice than it is for people
1: that
0: to
1: is
0: say
1: true.
0: Negative stuff.
1: That is true.
0: So let's go with the positive.
1: Takes more muscles to frown than it does to smile.
0: It does.
1: And finally, would you rather rid the world of all mean people or all stupid people?
0: Ooh, that's a toss-up.
1: It's a toss-up because there are stupid people who are mean, but you're going to say mean. Okay.
0: Yep.
1: You can deal with the stupid.
0: Yeah, because, you can't fix stupid.
1: Well, that's right.
0: It's all bad. See, if I got rid of all the mean people, at least those stupid people would be nice.
1: I see that. You have more energy to deal with the stupid people. Is that what you're saying?
0: Yes.
1: Okay, I got you. You don't have to fix them either. All right, there you go. Our Would You Rather Wednesday. You stick it.

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1: Happy birthday to you. You live in a zoo.
2: Really? We're going there?
1: Van Camp and Morgan's birthday extravaganza.
2: Yep.
1: And Stump the Dummy.
2: Yeah, okay. All right.
1: Trent Reznor. From Nine Inch Nails.
2: Trent, I think, is 52.
1: 58.
2: Wow.
1: All right, you're not
2: already off
1: not
2: to
1: a good start.
2: Bad start.
1: All right, Inya.
2: She's got to be pushing 59.
1: She is the second best-selling Irish act ever behind you two.
2: Yep.
1: 62.
2: Okay.
1: Yep. Some would have said he was the dreamiest of the new kids on the block.
2: Oh.
1: But now he actually does amazing work.
2: Oh, you're talking about Jordan Knight?
1: Yep.
2: Yeah.
1: Farmhouse Fixer.
2: Jordan's got to be 48.
1: He's 53. I like that show.
2: Yeah, it's good.
1: Derek Hough
2: from Dancing with the Stars. Let's say Derek is 38.
1: You're right.
2: Hey, I got one this week. Ding, ding, ding, ding. We should have Pee Wee Herman come in here and go, yay, like the happy word.
1: He actually won Dancing with the Stars 6 times with Brooke Burke, Nicole Scherzinger, Jennifer Grey, Kelly Pickler,
2: I remember
1: Amber Riley, and Bendy Irwin.
2: Bendy too, before he retired. Yeah.
1: Yep.
2: Went on retired. Retired from Dancing with the Stars.
1: At what, 20? Here's a fun one. Craig Ferguson?
2: I'm seeing a lot of old Craig Ferguson late show.
1: Oh, are you?
2: Clips on YouTube. Yeah.
1: Oh, I should look those up.
2: He's hilarious. Craig's got to be 61.
1: I miss him. You're right.
2: Wow.
1: You've got two.
2: Oh, my gosh.
1: You've got two of them. Look at you.
2: Never mind.
1: Last but not least, boxing legend Sugar Ray Leonard.
2: Sugar Ray, I think, is 73.
1: He's also 67, and he's also the godfather of Chloe.
2: I knew that.
1: I did not know that until now.
2: And if today's your birthday,
1: happy birthday.
2: From Van Camp and Morgan.

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1: There's a new trend in public schools which might be alarming.
0: Uh-oh.
1: Are you sitting down?
0: I am sitting down, actually.
1: According to the Wall Street Journal, the Department of Agriculture is thinking about removing chocolate milk from public school cafeterias.
0: Excuse me? I think not.
1: Oh, man.
0: Why would they do this?
1: Not just chocolate, but all other flavored milks.
0: Well, why?
1: Because, you know, why? People in favor of a ban say it could keep their kids healthier and have lower rates of childhood diabetes. I'm not thinking the kid that drinks one chocolate milk every day is getting diabetes, but I could be wrong.
0: No, and you know what? It's not a gateway drug. Well, you know, leave the chocolate milk alone.
1: When I was in high school, not grammar school, in high school, when you bought the school lunch, you got a carton of white and chocolate.
0: Ooh, wow.
1: Yeah, we were special. And they wouldn't let you waste them. So if you hadn't opened the carton when you went to put your tray up, the lunch ladies would stand there and go, give me your milk.
0: After it had been sitting out all this
1: time. But not very long. Okay. I mean, you know, how long does it take you to eat lunch?
0: That's true.
1: People against it say chocolate milk is still a net benefit because of all the calcium, potassium,
0: right,
1: and vitamin D.
0: Sure.
1: And if their only option is regular milk, kids might not drink it at all, which is true.
0: That's true.
1: Kids don't always like milk. And not that they need to because, oh, hello, lactose. You know, we've learned that one before.
0: Well, some people say that milk is not good for you anyway. And I say, pshaw.
1: Pshaw. This really isn't an unprecedented ban. The federal government already banned whole milk and 2% milk back in 2010. I had no idea.
0: I didn't know that.
1: Yeah.
0: You can't have 2%. What's wrong with 2%?
1: No, you got to have 1% or skim. And they're not even worth drinking then. It's just white water, as far as I'm concerned. All right, our Who Cares News is next.

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1: You're listening to an encore presentation of the Van Camp and Morgan Show. Hey, it's time for the Who Cares News. Here's Morgan.
0: Brittany's sons are planning to move to Hawaii with their daddy, Kevin Federline.
1: Wow.
0: To escape the publicity surrounding their A-list mother.
1: Oh my goodness.
0: I mean, I'm sure it's a lot. So Sean Preston, 17, and Jaden, 16, want a response from their mother by week's end.
1: Wow, are they that old? Oh my God. You know, I bet she'd be fine with it as long as she can, you know, road trip and see him every weekend.
0: Britney Spears, hop on a plane. She can buy her own plane to go.
1: She knows where Hawaii is.
0: She knows where Hawaii is.
1: She's been there.
0: Apparently, KFed's attorney fired off a letter to Britt asking if she would be open to the boys living full-time in the Aloha state. Now, if she objects, they will reportedly go to court and ask permission from the judge. And the judge is likely to rule in Kevin's favor since she hasn't seen her kids in more than a year.
1: Yeah, plus they're both over the age of 14.
0: Yeah.
1: And in the state of California, judge is going to say, who do you want to live with? Dad. Who do you want to live with? Dad. Okay, see ya.
0: Well, the kid's stepmom, Victoria Prince, reportedly, she has a job offer at the university in Hawaii.
1: Ooh.
0: Yeah.
1: Well, she'll be able to support the family then.
0: Right? Because KFed, well, he has DJ opportunities there.
1: And it's not like the Honolulu IHOP isn't going to assistant manage itself. Come on.
0: See, there's always an opportunity there.
1: There's an opportunity the IHOP. For KFed.
0: Yeah.
1: You know, Brittany's, this has been a weird year for Brittany. You know, we freed her. Yeah. And, you know, her freak has flown, and we get that. Uh-huh. And now we're hearing that there's issues between her and Sam. But then Sam's like saying, stop it, you guys. There's nothing going on. Everything's fine. We're all good. Sure. We believe that, Sam.
0: We don't know. We really have no idea.
1: When it comes down to everything, the kids are actually the ones we have to look out for. You know?
0: Right.
1: Even though they're teenagers, it's like, if that's what they want to do, they want to be with their dad, then go for it.
0: Well, that's where they've always been.
1: Yeah. Right. She has never really had them, has she?
0: No. Not really, no.
1: Yeah.
0: Yeah.
1: So...
0: Yeah. And she's not seeing him.
1: Yeah, so I mean...
0: Why isn't she seeing him?
1: I don't know. Maybe.
0: There's a reason, but family, they're looking to leave Los Angeles in July after Sean graduates high school.
1: See? And then she won't have anything to say anyway, because, you know, he'll be a grown man.
0: She probably has... No, she doesn't have anything to say. They're old enough to decide.
1: Right, like I said, the judge will ask.
0: Right.
1: And they'll say, I'm going to Hawaii, man. Are you kidding?
0: Hula dancers,
1: the beach... Hanging ten, come on, I'm there. I mean, you know. Not that Los Angeles can't be all that in a bag of chips.
0: It's not Hawaii.
1: But it's not Hawaii. That's true. That's true.
0: I mean, Hawaii, you got Hawaii 5-0. You got Magnum P.I.
1: Magnum P.I.
0: You know. Jeez. Don Ho.
1: Not anymore. Don's just
0: ukuleles.
1: Memory.
0: And surfboards.
1: Pigs being cooked in the ground.
0: Yeah.
1: And poi. Don't forget poi.
0: And hula dancers.
1: And spam.
0: And spam. And right there, that's reason enough to go.
1: I rest my case. With our apologies to Britney Spears' nanny, who hasn't had any work in years. Poor woman. And Halle Berry. More Who Cares tomorrow. Have yourself a great day. And
0: that's all the news you care less about for today.

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4: From Feature Story News in Brussels, I'm William Denslow. The death toll from last week's devastating landslides and flash flooding in Nepal has passed 1,000, with nearly 4,000 people still unaccounted for. Joint rescue teams from Nepal, India and China are racing to reach hundreds of workers believed trapped inside hydropower tunnels. Nepal's Prime Minister says more than 270 workers have been pulled from the tunnels so far. Ishan Garg reports from New Delhi.
5: Rescue efforts are still centered on hydropower tunnels along the Trishuli River, where officials say close to 600 workers are still trapped. Officials have said that pulling them out safely is still one of their top priorities. Prime Minister of Nepal, Balendra Shah, says that 279 workers have already been pulled out so far, with joint teams from Nepal, India and China working at the sites. Rescuers there are using excavators, drilling machines and controlled blasts to clear mud-choked tunnel and entrances.
4: Hong Kong pro-democracy activist Joshua Wong has pleaded guilty to conspiring to collude with foreign powers, a national security offence that carries a maximum sentence of life in prison. The 29-year-old appeared at the High Court in Hong Kong Wednesday in what is his second prosecution under the Beijing-imposed national security law. He's already serving a sentence of more than 4 years for a separate national security conviction. Laura Westbrook in Hong Kong says the prosecution detailed how Wong allegedly sought to bring international pressure on Beijing through media appearances and contact with foreign politicians.
6: Now, the prosecution has accused him of conspiring with the self-exiled activist Nathan Law of between July and November 2020 to request foreign powers to impose sanctions against Hong Kong and China. They say that he started doing this through interviews, meeting foreign politicians, and through social media posts before the national security law took effect in June 2020 and continued to do that afterwards.
4: The United States has launched a fresh wave of strikes against Iran's Revolutionary Guard, targeting air defense sites, radar systems, and maritime assets near the Strait of Hormuz. Iran has struck back, with its Revolutionary Guard saying it targeted American forces in Jordan and the UAE. Jagruti Dave reports from Washington.
7: We're getting reports from Iran that is saying that the US strikes near the Strait of Hormuz hit a residential area where people were attending a wedding. Iranian reports say 5 people were killed. The US saying that they were striking only Iranian military targets, naming those air defense sites, radar systems, maritime assets and mine laying capabilities.
4: From bureaus worldwide, this is it.
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8: For Wednesday, a 20% chance of showers, otherwise sunny with a high near 93. Tonight, a slight chance of a shower, otherwise mostly cloudy, low right around 65. For Thursday, 60% chance of showers, otherwise partly sunny with a high near 91. Thursday night, 60% chance of showers, otherwise mostly cloudy, low right around 64. For Friday, a 50% chance of showers, otherwise partly sunny, high near 90. Currently in Wilcox, it's 81 degrees.
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13: Look at this ugly lawn. 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I better call Lawn Doctor.
14: Hold it. There's something better than a lawn doctor.
13: Who are you?
14: I'm Lawn Lawyer.
13: Lawn Lawyer?
14: Lawn Lawyer is able to pinpoint exactly where the blame lies for your ugly lawn. I can prove in court that these weeds came from dandelion puffs blown on the wind from your neighbor's lawn.
13: But what about the dead spots?
14: That lawn center must not have sold you drought-resistant seed. I'd say they're liable, and we should sue.
13: Wow. Thanks, Lawn Lawyer.
15: Ugly lawn? Shift the blame and get a big settlement with Lawn Lawyer.
13: Maybe I should have just watered more.
14: Shh, quiet.
16: I've got a busy lifestyle. I don't have time to wait for food, gas, tickets, and I certainly don't have time to wait a whole hour for a cheap pair of glasses. My eyes aren't that important. That's why I double park at 1 Minute Optical. There are almost 4 different styles of frames to choose from, and in less than a minute, I have my glasses and I'm on my way. Oh, here they are now. Thanks. Nice fit. Now, where's that door? Ah, that must be it.
17: Oh, sorry!
15: 1 Minute Optical. Why should you have to wait a whole hour for a bad pair of glasses?
18: It's time for Hour 4. Today's Hour 4 is brought to you by Clearasil. I got to find these old commercials. And we should read the tags, you know?
19: Yeah.
18: It's like, welcome, it's American Bandstand. I'm Dick Clark. No. It's Hour 4, which is even better.
19: Better than Dick Clark, huh?
18: Even better.
19: Even better than American Bandstand.
18: This is the best hour on the radio. Don't tell everybody. They'll all want to be here.
19: Oh, and they should.
18: Time to salute our squad today. Norm.
19: Norman.
18: And Silent Diane.
19: Silent Diane.
18: Our Sergeant in Arms, Kay Taylor.
19: Salute, Kay Taylor.
18: Our Veep Vice President, Amberly Purvis.
19: Amberly, what's cooking?
18: And our Madam Prez, Deb John.
19: Deb John.
18: Who says, hello, Van Camp and Morgan. Love your show. Just saying pip, pip, and cheerio. Would you rather speak like Valley Girl with every word you say or give up coffee for 30 days? I don't know. I think I'll have to do the Valley Girl thing.
19: Speak like a Valley Girl?
18: Like, I'm so sure.
19: You're so sure.
18: Like
19: Becky. Sure.
18: Like, for sure. We love your show, Deb.
19: Deb, cool.
18: We're going down to the Galleria this afternoon and hanging out at the food court. Okay? Yeah, Valley Girl existed before Starbucks. So that's all I'm going to say.
19: That's true. Valley Girl was here long before Starbucks.
18: All right, coming up in the big Hour 4, what awaits, you say, you ask? Well, I'm going to tell you, by golly. We got our 5 things, and today, the 5 plus 5 or 10 craziest things customers have returned to Costco.
19: Ooh.
18: This sounds like this might be fun. Also, our stupid list today of top things public schools should get rid of before chocolate milk. We got a whole list.
19: We're gonna make a whole point here.
18: Plus our crazy crime story and so much more. Welcome in, everybody. It's time for Hour 4 to start, and it starts
19: right now. I can't.

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1: It's time for our five things today. Today we have 10 things, which makes it what? 5 plus 5? I just did the math.
0: Yeah, that's 10. I can even do that math.
1: You can do that. 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
1: 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We found these on the internet and all kinds of places. One Redditor said that they got, I guess they were an employee at Costco. Somebody brought back one leftover crab leg.
0: One crab leg. What was the reason for bringing it back? I would have to wonder.
1: It had a spot on it.
0: Oh, so let's eat all the rest of them.
1: Yeah. Here's one, a 14-year-old play set. Somebody brought back a play set that she owned for 14 years, and her reasoning was what? Her kids no longer used it.
0: I know someone else who would have done that.
1: Yeah. How about this one? Bringing back used air conditioners every year.
0: What?
1: They're really expensive, so people bring them back after the summer, and they can get their money back so they can spend on Christmas stuff at Costco. Yeah. One woman went to the extreme. An empty case of wine. I'm not sure what she expected to get. But she got an $85 cash refund. She stated that she drank the wine and it gave her a headache.
0: Well, if she drank that much wine, it probably would.
1: Yeah.
0: Yeah.
1: Here's quickly, no salt added almonds that weren't salty enough. Very questionable, safe, half-eaten Christmas dinner months later.
0: Ooh.
1: 2.5 months later. 69-cent fountain drink that wasn't the right temperature. Nobody sells fountain drinks cheaper than Costco. They're still the home of the 150 hot dog and soda.
0: So part
1: you
0: was
1: can't
0: your,
1: get
0: yeah.
1: that anywhere, nowhere.
0: No. Like
1: it costs them more money to sell it to you at $1.50 than they make. So if you're saying that the root beer was the wrong temperature, give me a break.
0: Put some ice in it.
1: Here's one. I love this. A book with a bad ending. They didn't like the ending, so they returned the book. And here we go. Let's peel back the layers of this scenario. A man was seen at the Costco returns counter with 12 full dozen cases of whole white onions. Now, you can understand this return of the vegetables were moldy, or it's somehow gone
0: bad. Because they didn't use 12 onions at one time?
1: Here's the deal. 12 cases.
0: 12 cases of onions.
1: They were purchased earlier in the day. Only thing wrong with them is they were the wrong size, which is a little confusing.
0: He brought them back the same day?
1: How this could have happened, because unless the onions magically grew or shrank down within hours, then they were actually the same size as when they were purchased.
0: Right. And what, he'd get home and think, you know what? These just aren't the right size onions that I wanted.
1: And that's our five things for today. Let's move!

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1: Yo, it's time for our stupid list. And speaking of stupid, we heard earlier that the United States might ban chocolate milk from public schools.
0: Yeah.
1: A crime. I'm telling you, that's a crime.
0: That is a crime.
1: There's plenty more worse things schools could get rid of first. See what we mean with today's stupid list of the top things public schools should get rid of before chocolate milk.
0: Let's hear it.
1: Here you go. Lunch ladies with a mustache.
0: Okay, yeah.
1: Students who sign yearbooks, have a great summer.
2: Have a great summer.
1: A class fish. By the time kids name it, it's dead.
0: Should have been a class goldfish.
1: Handprint Thanksgiving turkeys. Yeah, get rid of those things.
0: Those are cute.
1: Yeah. Hot metal playground slides that disfigure kids' legs. There you go.
0: Man,
1: every time I went down a slide when I was a kid, it's like, ow, ow,
0: well,
1: ow.
0: Well, we all survived, ow, ow. but it was rough.
1: I can't imagine little girls who wore dresses going down that thing.
0: Like, well, just wearing shorts.
1: I know.
0: Yeah.
1: How about the rope we always had to learn to climb in gym?
0: That was horrible.
1: I actually did it when I was in eighth grade.
0: Yeah?
1: That's one of my life things. I'm like, hey, I climbed the damn rope to the top of the gym.
0: I could always do it.
1: How about safety scissors that never cut?
0: Yeah, those were always horrible.
1: Bike racks. Think about it. Without bike racks, kids can't meet up anywhere after school to fight. Top things public schools should ban before chocolate milk. Cursive writing. It's 2023, people.
0: I cannot believe cursive writing. Come on. I mean, really.
1: Magazine fundraisers. I repeat, it's 2023, people.
0: Yeah, we can get rid of that.
1: And finally, I never understood this game, tetherball, or as we know it, watch the rope wrap around the pool ball.
0: I was never that good at tetherball.
1: Nobody was. There you go, our stupid list for today.

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0: Hot 92.5. Well, we'll head north from Florida and go to South Carolina.
1: South Carolina, yeah. To the north.
0: Two people were arrested and charged with drug-related crimes in South Carolina after authorities discovered cocaine was hidden inside a fake pregnant belly allegedly worn by one of the suspects.
1: Oh, my God.
0: Yeah.
1: Wow. I bet you wouldn't expect border agents or anybody else to ask you about, are you smuggling any cocaine there in your pregnant belly?
0: Oh, no, I've seen that before.
1: Have you really?
0: Yeah.
1: Wow,
0: yeah.
1: Okay. Then they're on to us.
0: Yeah. A couple were pulled over along Interstate 85 last month. Anthony Miller and Samika Mitchum, who appeared to be pregnant.
1: Yeah.
0: They were detained when deputies became suspicious due to conflicting information about Mitchum's alleged due date.
1: Oh, you got to get your story straight. I mean, come on. That's the first thing.
0: So Mitchum realized that deputies were becoming more skeptical about her story.
1: Sure.
0: So what do? You attempt to make a run for it.
1: Oh, no. Pregnant lady on the run.
0: Yeah. Let's see. Cops.
1: Or fake pregnant lady.
0: Who can run faster than you.
1: How much do those suits weigh?
0: Well,
1: they weigh about 30 pounds, don't they?
0: Well, I don't know about that.
1: They're pretty heavy.
0: So she had attempted to run. And so what happened then? It didn't turn out well for her because cocaine started falling out of the rubber belly. Over 1,500 grams of it.
1: Wow. There's a baggie here and a baggie there.
0: It was flying out of her tummy.
1: Oh,
0: kaboom, kaboom, kaboom.
1: Oh, my God.
0: Cocaine pump.
1: Cocaine. Cocaine baby? I don't know. I'm at a loss. Jeez. And that is our crazy crime story for today.

0: Good morning, Wilcox. 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On the next Van Camp and Morgan show, we'll tell you what out-of-pocket means. And we'll tell you what Gen Z thinks it means. Plus, we'll tell you why the urge to pee grows as you get closer to the toilet. This is going to be a great show. I can already feel it. Plus, it's This Is Why I'm Broke Thursday, the Who Cares News, and a whole lot more on the next
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1: Hanging out on the What's a Josh broadcast on today, Wednesday. It's the second day of September, National Blueberry Popsicle Day. That does not look good. I'm looking at a picture of that. It just don't. If today's your day, if it's your birthday, happy birthday to you. And thank you for spending it right here on the What's a Josh broadcast. Okay.

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Why am I asking? 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

0: From the Chiricahua Community Health Center Weather Center, here's your forecast for Wilcox.
1: For Wednesday, a 20% chance of showers, otherwise sunny with a high near 93. Tonight, a slight chance of a shower, otherwise mostly cloudy, low right around 65. For Thursday, 60% chance of showers, otherwise partly sunny with a high near 91. Thursday night, 60% chance of showers, otherwise mostly cloudy, low right around 64. For Friday, a 50% chance of showers, otherwise partly sunny, high near 90. Currently in Wilcox, it's 83 degrees.
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1: Hanging on the What's a Josh broadcast. So went to the grocery store this past weekend, started loading up on all the usual stuff. Usually we have lunch meat, you know, cheese, stuff like that. But I went into the cereal aisle, and I normally get like Raisin Bran Crunch or Raisin Bran, you know, stuff that you're, that's, I don't know if it's considered healthy, but stuff that you're a responsible adult should get. And then I saw the Cinnamon Toast Crunch, Fruit Loops, and Lucky Charms. Loaded up on all three. Got home, ate a bowl of the Fruit Loops, and it transported me right back to fifth grade. Holy cow. So I want to know from you, what cereal, old school cereal from your childhood, takes you back when you eat it, and the stuff that you still buy? Because I can tell you right now, the Fruit Loops taste exactly

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1: You're the What's a Josh broadcast. Want to know that cereal or that food that you eat that transports you right back to childhood? Kevin said, Josh, Cinnamon Toast Crunch. I still drink the cinnamon milk out of the bowl when I'm done. Brian, nothing beats Frosted Flakes before Little League games. And Melissa, Cookie Crisp. I thought eating cookies for breakfast made me the luckiest kid alive. Yeah, and eating them as an adult tastes even better, doesn't it? Want to hear more from you over at whatsajosh.com.

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1: Hanging out on the What's a Josh broadcast and getting a couple messages up on social media about the cereals or the foods that you eat that transport you way back to when you were a child. Rachel Ann, Cinnamon Life and Fruity Pebbles. Ooh, I forgot about Life cereal. Peter, I love this one. Cookie Crisp. That sounds really good. I haven't had a Cookie Crisp in a really long time. If you got something, head over to whatsajosh.com. Let me know what it is.

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1: You know, the What's a Josh broadcast. Still talking about the cereals from childhood that you always buy when you go to the store. Jason says, Cap'n Crunch, even though it shredded the roof of my mouth every single time. Didn't The Simpsons have a parody of that with the Crustios or whatever they were? And they were like, they're like razor sharp. Rachel said, I'm with you on Lucky Charms, Josh. We picked the marshmallows out first. And Chris has one, Apple Jacks. 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I think they're supposed to be apple, but they do not taste anything like that. If you got something, head over to

0: 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Hot 92.5. 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

0: From the Chiricahua Community Health Center Weather Center, here's your forecast for Wilcox.
1: For Wednesday, a 20% chance of showers, otherwise sunny with a high near 93. Tonight, a slight chance of a shower, otherwise mostly cloudy, low right around 65. For Thursday, 60% chance of showers, otherwise partly sunny with a high near 91. Thursday night, 60% chance of showers, otherwise mostly cloudy, low right around 64. For Friday, a 50% chance of showers, otherwise partly sunny, high near 90. Currently in Wilcox, it's 85 degrees.
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1: You're on the What's a Josh broadcast. Josh, don't forget about Golden Grahams. Greg sent me a message when we're talking about the cereals that transport us back to childhood. He said they don't seem to taste quite the same anymore, but there's a hint of childhood in there. Greg, thank you for that one. We'd love to hear from you over at whatsajosh.com.

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1: Well, that's it for the What's a Josh broadcast on this Wednesday. I hope you have a great rest of your day. We are entering the better half of the week tomorrow, and I hope to see you right back here. Bye-bye.

0: Now, the rest of the story. Lieutenant Commander William W. Outerbridge, a skipper of the USS Ward, an American destroyer prowling the Pacific Ocean. This next you're going to see through his eyes. It's 0357, 3 minutes to four in the pre-dawn darkness. Captain Bill is awakened from a sound sleep. One of his men is reporting a message received from a nearby minesweeper only minutes ago. The minesweeper had sighted something suspicious. Could have been a submarine periscope. All right, says Captain Bill, his destroyer, the Ward, will search the area. 1 hour passes. Lookouts, nothing. Sonar, nothing. Apparently the minesweeper had been mistaken. Captain Bill returns to his bunk, returns to sleep. Shortly past 6:30, he is awakened once more. It's his officer of the deck calling, "Captain, quick, come out on the bridge." The excited crew of the Ward is leaning at the rails, pointing in the distance. From the bridge, Captain Bill sees only the Antares. That's another American ship. No, he is told, "Look. Look over there." Now Captain Bill squints into the eerie light of early morning. He scans the rolling deep, and then he sees it. It's a small, silent silhouette trailing the Antares. No doubt about it. It's the conning tower of a Japanese submarine. Overhead, a U.S. Navy patrol plane also sights the sub. And as the aircraft releases smoke flares to pinpoint the enemy's location, Captain Bill and his destroyer are heading for a showdown. The Ward is only 100 yards from the Japanese sub when she, our destroyer, commences firing. The first shot from the bow gun of the Ward is a clean miss. The second shot is a direct hit right at the base of the submarine's conning tower. The submarine heels over and slows down and begins to sink. 4 explosive depth charges finish the job. It is now 6:45 a.m. Within 5 minutes, the 14th Naval District will be notified by radio, quote, "We have attacked, fired upon, and dropped depth charges upon submarine operating in defensive sea area," end quote. The communication is acknowledged. I have taken you aboard an American destroyer in the Pacific, the USS Ward, under the command of William W. Outerbridge. And with me, you have watched as Captain Bill issued the order to fire upon a Japanese submarine, and the sub did go to the bottom. And the 14th Naval District was notified, and nobody back at headquarters seemed to care. History records that we were forced into war with Japan December 7, 1941 at 7:55 in the morning, the Japanese surprise attack at our base in Pearl Harbor. They, say the history books, fired the first shot. Yet through the eyes of Captain Bill Outerbridge, you have seen what happened at the entrance channel of Pearl Harbor more than an hour before. Now you know the rest of the story.
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2: For Wednesday, a 20% chance of showers, otherwise sunny with a high near 93. Tonight, a slight chance of a shower, otherwise mostly cloudy, low right around 65. For Thursday, 60% chance of showers, otherwise partly sunny with a high near 91. Thursday night, 60% chance of showers, otherwise mostly cloudy, low right around 64. For Friday, a 50% chance of showers, otherwise partly sunny, high near 90. Currently in Wilcox, it's 86 degrees.
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to 92.5 Depot Diner, Bone Thugs and Harmony and The Crossroads. Started off the diner on our Wednesday hump day afternoon, September the 2nd. Sean White hanging out with you. Classic hits and throwbacks for your lunch on this Wednesday hump day afternoon. Coming up for you this hour, got the Go-Go's, got Kaja Goo Goo. Always love saying that one. Debbie Deb got the tubes on the way as well. Right now, here's Laura Branigan, Self-Control, taking you back to 1984. Yes, always good to have self-control, especially when you have control over an organization's money, right? I'll digress. It is the Depot Diner Classic Hits and Throwbacks for your lunch on to 92.5.

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1: I'm too sexy for my love. Too sexy for my love. Love's going to leave me.

Hot to 92.5, Tipo Dinah, Right Said Fred, and I'm Too Sexy from 1992. Go-Go's Head Over Heels from 1984. Also from 1984, we heard from Thompson Twins and Hold Me Now. Sean White hanging out with you. Classic hits and throwbacks for your lunch on this Wednesday hump day afternoon, halfway through the week. How exciting is that? Very exciting. Very, very exciting. Hey, here's Fleetwood Mac. It's The Chain. It's requested music. It's the Depot Diner. Classic hits and throwbacks for your lunch. 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

Hots at 92.5 Depot Diner, Debbie Deb, and Lookout Weekend. Nothing like playing that on a Wednesday, right? Janet Jackson and What Have You Done For Me Lately from 1986. Kaja Goo Goo Too Shy from 1983 in that set as well. Sean White hanging out with you. Classic hits and throwbacks for your lunch on this Wednesday, hump day afternoon. Here are the Tubes taking you back to 1983. She's a beauty. It's the Depot Diner. Classic hits and throwbacks for your lunch. 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Step

0: Hot 1092.5 Depot Diner Exposé and Point of No Return from 1987. Heard from In Vogue and My Lovin' from 1992. Sean White hanging out with you. Classic hits and throwbacks for your lunch. And you know what? About ready for me to head on out of here. And coming up next, Brenda with your hit music at 1 o'clock. Gonna leave you with the trim and cars that go boom. Boom. I think I have a boomy sound here. Oh, that's an explosion. Well, hopefully your car doesn't do that and your car goes boom. You don't want your car to do that. Yeah, that was a fail on my part. It is the Depot Diner Classic Hits and Throwbacks for your lunch. On to 92.5 Wilcox. Talk to you manana. Take care. Bye-bye.
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1: Hot 92.5, that was Maroon 5 with Memories. Good afternoon, this is Brenda here with you until 4 o'clock today. I'm having a great day. It is a wonderful Wednesday, and I am in Pearl, Mississippi, which is very close to Jackson, Mississippi, and we are on our way to San Antonio today. Hopefully, we'll get there tonight and spend the night and then spend some time talking with some friends of ours about a big event that's going to be happening in October that I might be DJing for. That sounds exciting, doesn't it? Hey, and we've got great music for you this hour. We're going to be hearing from Live, Mena, Madonna, Olivia Rodrigo, LL Cool J, Van Halen, Jimmy Eat World, Kehlani, Carol G. It's going to be a great hour of music. Plus, we have some of your requests coming up at the end of the hour and some artists that I haven't mentioned. Right now, we've got Shawn Mendes with There's Nothing Holding Me Back on Hot 92.5.

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1: Small Town Big Radio Hot 92.5. That was Olivia Rodrigo with Stupid Song. This is Brenda, hanging out with you on this wonderful Wednesday. I got my noisy dogs in the hotel room here in Pearl, Mississippi, and they are just happy and fed and watered and walked, and now they're just playing and having the best time of their lives in a hotel room. Gotta love dogs in a hotel room. They get all zoomy and everything and get to smell all the other dogs that were in here before, as I do. It's not that bad. Hey, if you have a request, you know, you can head on over to hot925.com and put the request in online, or you can text or WhatsApp 520-303-0925. We love to play what you like to hear. Right now, we've got LL Cool J with Mama Said Knock You Out on Hot 92.5 Wilcox.

0: From the Chiricahua Community Health Center Weather Center, here is your forecast for Wilcox.
1: For Wednesday, a 20% chance of showers, otherwise sunny with a high near 93. Tonight, a slight chance of a shower, otherwise mostly cloudy, low right around 65. For Thursday, 60% chance of showers, otherwise partly sunny with a high near 91. Thursday night, 60% chance of showers, otherwise mostly cloudy, low right around 64. For Friday, a 50% chance of showers, otherwise partly sunny, high near 90. Currently in Wilcox, it's 87 degrees.
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Hot 92.5, we just heard from Carol G with Culpables, which translates to guilty, and that was featuring Annual AA. I don't know if you recognize that voice in there or not, but this is Brenda here with you on this wonderful Wednesday. We've got some of your requests coming up before the end of the hour. We've been playing great music for you, and we are so grateful that you decided to take us along to keep you company. We're having the best time here today. I hope you're having the best time as well, and I hope we get to keep you company all day long. Right now, we've got Cardi B with Aha on Hot 90.

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Hot 92.5, that was The Weeknd with Timeless featuring Playboi Carti. Good afternoon, I'm Brenda here with you until 4 o'clock today on this wonderful, wonderful, wonderful Wednesday. Hey, we've got some more great music for you this hour. We're going to be hearing from Britney Spears, Frankly MC, Linkin Park, Don Toliver, Ace of Base, oh my gosh, INXS, Ciara, Tame Impala, Don Omar. It's going to be a great hour of music. Plus, we have some of your requests coming up at the end of the hour. We've got my noisy dogs fighting in the background. What else could you possibly ask for, right? Hey, right now we've got Kygo with It Ain't Me featuring Selena Gomez on Hot 92.5 Wilcox.

Small Town, Big Radio, Hot 92.5. That was Don Tolliver with E85. This is Brenda, hanging out with you on this wonderful Wednesday. Hey, and I don't know who needs to hear this, but I love you. I love you all out there, and I'm really grateful that you're there, and grateful that you're listening to us. I hope you get to hear us all day long and enjoy the music that we're playing all day long. Like I said earlier today, we're really grateful that you're here listening to us, and I love you guys. Like I said, I don't know who needs to hear that, but if you're feeling like no one else loves you, I love you. How about that? Hey, right now we've got Ace of Base with All That She Wants on

0: From the Chiricahua Community Health Center Weather Center, here's your forecast for Wilcox.
1: For Wednesday, a 20% chance of showers, otherwise sunny with a high near 93. Tonight, a slight chance of a shower, otherwise mostly cloudy, low right around 65. For Thursday, 60% chance of showers, otherwise partly sunny with a high near 91. Thursday night, 60% chance of showers, otherwise mostly cloudy, low right around 64. For Friday, a 50% chance of showers, otherwise partly sunny, high near 90. Currently in Wilcox, it's 87 degrees.
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Hot 92.5. We just heard from Don Omar with Pura Vida. This is Brenda here with you. And have you had a chance to check out our Facebook page? Hot 92.5 FM. Follow us to put some fun things up there every once in a while. And definitely stick around because we have got some of your requests coming up. Right now, we've got One Republic with Need Your Love on Hot 92.5.

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Hot 92.5. That was Gabby Barrett with I Hope featuring Charlie Puth. This is Brenda here with you until 4 o'clock today on this wonderful, wonderful, wonderful Wednesday. Hey, we've got some great music for you this hour. We're going to be hearing from Bryan Adams, Camilo, the Pussycat Dolls, Sabrina Carpenter, PM Dawn, Crowded House, 50 Cent, Stella Lefty, Nacho. It's going to be such a great hour of music. Plus, we have some requests at the end of the hour and some artists that I haven't mentioned. Right now, we've got Maroon 5 with Don't Wanna Know on Hot 92.5

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We just heard from Sabrina Carpenter with Taste. This is Brenda hanging out with you on this wonderful, wonderful, wonderful Wednesday. Hey, I'd really love to hear from you. You know, you can send me an email, info@hot925.com. 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I would love to personally give you a shout out. And right now, we have got PM Dawn with I'd Die Without You on Hot 92.5 Wilcox.

0: from the Chiricahua Community Health Center Weather Center. Here's your forecast for Wilcox.
1: For Wednesday, a 20% chance of showers, otherwise sunny with a high near 93. Tonight, a slight chance of a shower, otherwise mostly cloudy, low right around 65. For Thursday, 60% chance of showers, otherwise partly sunny with a high near 91. Thursday night, 60% chance of showers, otherwise mostly cloudy, low right around 64. For Friday, a 50% chance of showers, otherwise partly sunny, high near 90. Currently in Wilcox, it's 87 degrees.
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6: I don't have to tell you, it's a competitive world out there. 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
8: 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Part of this nutritious breakfast.
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Hot 92.5, that was Nacho with Bailame, which translates to dance for me. This is Brenda here, and I'm getting ready to head on out of here. I've got these noisy dogs in the hotel room here in Pearl, Mississippi, and we'll be in San Antonio tomorrow and in Ajo, Arizona soon enough. Bo Johnson is going to be up next at 4 p.m. with some great music. I'm going to be back with you tomorrow afternoon at 1 p.m. I'm going to leave you right now with Meghan Trainor and Made You Look on Hot 92.5 Wilcox. Hey, don't forget, love is the answer.

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2: It's so good.
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2: It's 401. From Feature Sewing News in Washington, I'm Nick Harper. Tensions between Washington and Tehran have escalated further with strikes and counterstrikes, and US President Donald Trump threatening to rename the Strait of Hormuz Trump Strait. Iranian border guards have seized a vessel carrying hundreds of thousands of litres of smuggled fuel and arrested its 11 foreign crew members. The US Treasury Secretary says more sanctions will be announced in the coming days. FSN's Jagruti Dave has more from Washington.
4: It's difficult to know how seriously to take what the president is saying, because he's made this suggestion before that he's not interested in negotiations. But the latest comment is on Truth Social, where Donald Trump has said that he couldn't, that the Trump administration's strategy is not to force Iran to the bargaining table, and that he couldn't care less if Iran signs an agreement that is worthless to them. He says that he enjoys the U.S.'s position at the moment, and he says that the U.S. has complete control of the Strait of Hormuz, a point which is of course debatable, and he says that Iran's economy is totally collapsing.
2: The Ebola crisis continues, with the death toll topping 3,000 in the Democratic Republic of Congo and more than 5,400 confirmed cases. The World Health Organization's Director General has held a high-level briefing with member states, as FSN's Chris Ochimaringa reports from Kinshasa.
5: The DRC is a country that has been facing a lot of corruption scandals by political leaders. And during the COVID-19 pandemic, there was a lot of mismanagement of funding meant for the outbreak. And so some people in that area still believe that the government is using this Ebola outbreak to get funds from the international community. So they're saying the disease does not exist.
2: Hong Kong democracy activist Joshua Wong has pleaded guilty to conspiring to collude with foreign powers. The Chinese national security offence carries a maximum sentence of life in prison. The 29-year-old appeared at the High Court in Hong Kong on Wednesday, from where FSN's Laura Westbrook reports.
6: The prosecution has accused him of conspiring with the self-exiled activist Nathan Law between July and November 2020 to request foreign powers to impose sanctions against Hong Kong and China. They say that he started doing this through interviews, meeting foreign politicians, and through social media posts before the national security law took effect in June 2020.
2: The death toll from last week's devastating landslides and flash flooding in Nepal has passed 1,000, with nearly 4,000 people still unaccounted for. Rescuers are trying to reach hundreds of workers who are believed to be trapped inside hydropower tunnels, but drone searches have so far found no new signs of life. From bureaus worldwide, this is FSN.
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10: For Wednesday, a 20% chance of showers, otherwise sunny with a high near 93. Tonight, a slight chance of a shower, otherwise mostly cloudy, low right around 65. For Thursday, 60% chance of showers, otherwise partly sunny with a high near 91. Thursday night, 60% chance of showers, otherwise mostly cloudy, low right around 64. For Friday, a 50% chance of showers, otherwise partly sunny, high near 90. Currently in Wilcox, it's 84 degrees.
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That is CeeLo Green, Bo Johnson along with you guys for this Wednesday afternoon drive. Pitbull coming up for you this hour, Ella Langley and Zion and Lennox right now. 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

That's the Chainsmokers. It's Hot 92.5. Don't forget, Benson is inviting everybody out for their 9th annual Lantern Festival. Such a cool sight to see all those lanterns getting floated away. That is coming up on the 19th. Also, live music, dancing, local vendors, and a whole kids zone, too. 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Right now, Ella Langley, it's Hot 92.5 Wilcox.

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